0: 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The Great American State Fair becomes the center of it all. 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
1: Hello? Hello?
2: I'm peace, my love.
1: Okay, I'm peace.
2: I'm in shalom.
1: Better watch it.
2: I'm a German, I'm a German. I'm a German, I'm a German, I'm a German, I'm a German, I'm a German, I'm a German, I'm a German, I'm a German, I'm a German, I'm a
1: German, when your stroke affect any fan,
2: that's right.
1: My stroke, one no, I do joke, one watch ya. No one to make us
2: David.
1: Obaminche was Samazin, O man, and Obaminche.
2: That's right.
1: I can't tell me the Mauquay and stroke no co.
2: And then a man must see the
1: co. One hour, Cassay.
2: Miam, if any friends are going to put the phone.
1: I will send you funny one name for an hour to do.
2: If I try.
1: And I know I know Swatch, I want to win and want to win Casa. And then, on send you funny, what to me, you should, what to me, Nante.
2: If I try.
1: 1 hour, I say.
2: Yeah.
1: 1.5 year, want to me, be one on Casa Creda.
2: One and a half year.
1: On send you funnel when any funnel or no, I do.
2: That's right.
1: Are you ready?
2: Hey, I'm ready, Papa. You cry my banner, said the agent, you want in some more call, baby. The so bad, and I'll have a dollar.
1: Obana, baby, one in seminal. Or no one to quaint to a summer bam over Baba Dassin.
2: Ah,
1: the old man or no one whisker.
2: So, and the name.
1: Oh, yeah, Juma. On one year, Juma woman.
2: Into
1: Yali and a buy and on one air show.
2: That's right.
1: Baby, I'll be on one.
2: That's right.
1: And they are no Western. Your friend is saying?
2: That's right, the Steven.
1: Obani, the Steven.
2: That's right.
1: 1.5 year now, Sluk, and I call it Obani, and I show, sir.
2: That's right.
1: Oh, man, on the penny, on no son, one year, Juma.
2: That's right.
1: Now, money is saying,
2: none may have four.
1: Or my four. Me and son, you must still in the penny, you must. Okay. Oba, my name is Faumla. Why?
2: That's it.
1: And I say, oh, man, I will only be to me to what Baba Tremmy. Save me, Ban Mabbe, that's a better name, Mom Faumla.
2: That's it. And
1: that's how it is to me, Mom Faumla. Why? And the woman I will honor Mara. Now, Stephen Ba, a chain wash, one on my bed, and then the person who may perceive me first anyone more than a
2: chain.
1: Yami Savibri. Okay, Mamma family, Mrs. Yan.
2: Okay.
1: Grace and peace. Hello? Hello? Grace and peace. My woman, what to say? I want to say, what did you cost you now? And you pay an air that way. Mentor Casano. 20th June. What your dance here? My mini dinner. Was you and your stroke? What cut them? Now what your.

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1: roboko
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1: pasa
0: ye kwa fan
1: ashama
0: udu ashama wafazi nuka no wesenzi family hospital
1: pasa
0: what make keep secret
1: pasa
0: me wundi babia me wono
1: brother abi me ba oda
0: en sembiasi ama me hiawa no pen wan brother Ernest
1: brother me
0: wundi mi brother Ernest mensa Ernest why
1: brother me
0: bra mensa wundi me
1: brother abi
0: wa shia me da
1: Dabi.
0: What two voice in the clay?
1: Bacha.
0: And there, Dabi.
1: And there, Saturday.
0: Who are Kukudru?
1: Bacha.
0: Brabi, home. Yana, I midnight.
1: Bacha.
0: Brabi, home, Sisia.
1: Okay.
0: When your direction of?
1: Bacha.
0: Midnight. Why you meady?
1: Bacha.
0: Send your bay ya, Ubejimedi more. 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
1: Bacha.
0: Why Jimmy Eddie?
1: Bacha.
0: Jolly Bell office, me home, you're a payer.
1: Bacha. Okay,
0: that was me, Bray. You're quite shama. You're fast Zenuka. You see with Zenu Family Hospital. Would your family hospital sign board nursing work for me? Hello? Hello?
2: Hello, money.
0: Dum radio no.
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2: Grace and peace, my lord.
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2: Bacha ye memrenda.
0: 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Ene date ye say.
2: Day 20th.
0: 20th day.
2: 20th June 2026.
0: Uti bi bia clear.
2: I show you.
0: Life and color.
2: I show you.
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0: ene ufuno nya kura o me pa cho utie me
2: tie u pa
0: there is this woman Aisha tu o ya wadan
2: o pa cho o be yiti ma wa yifie
0: e den si wo ne ntem wa katino kame betine tu kame ba betine tu wa katine ntem kura Samuel and Eero 0244072006
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4: This is peace, my lord.
3: Okay, sir friend.
4: I'm a Kasafu Fadama, my lord.
3: Fadama. I don't pay one to be a Yishiano.
4: You may TV be an American banchel thing.
3: When TV is your banning, Japan, their problem.
4: I'm a problem, you bet two when you do my same problem, and I'm bet two when you put my lord.
3: And do my same?
4: Maybe a school bear 12 years in here. My lord, maybe a school and I'm a Kunya, I do a bit to me, open a year, do my bear 3 years. And why I'm obviously open a missing year, maybe I eat a whole, a dreamer. And Yanya. Sadly, I'm not fighting you any passive only in if we're doing it. But Lord, if you tell me what come with you free company, you free hope. I tell you, sir, my tea up, I do my yakuma, the quite you may be in trouble, tea, I do my binker, but my true application, quite so I am. The tea to my binker, let me true application, quite I am. But Lord, in fact, I do my believe why a day am I any other deal. This week, you can call me, sir. Na me bra pen e wuye ti ni baba akwa ni owo na ono so be kan mi ho am I in the man or by a four? A friend of the demo, I dear my lord. It's my chin, peduma. To encourage you, so my lord, is thinking young coupon. To me, too, by Shama Zeno, or to two dancing if it is him or. Set up my lord, nay a council, nay a son, nay a council. Nami Baho, you be dean lies, wow, council, do me so, my lord, you bow in you. And I'm giving a problem between you, I catch him so, and Yamia. The fearful one that you may need, Adrian, to be caught, and you may be a man, who may know me to me to Babane for. Into a moon family, because you may be a one. If you find me, into a moon family. My lord, who won't buy your mammy? And I'm a man, I'm quite just a man, I'm going to 21 days. Now, me, I'm quite sure, yeah, if I could pay the cashier power, press me here tomorrow. No, make your application in court, maybe go young coupon to me, and when you're a coupon cashier. My lord, they send Kenyan coupon, we do a city and so. Here I quench 21 days in the way, my lord. You would tell me, Pia, what quench and Pia may I hear? And I'm more Pia would catch him, he said, my quench and you took one among them. May I hear? The Shankanya could possibly me a quench and you be, my lord, now we paid more than our towers. My lord, the true application for her chassis. The end past 18 and the equestrian. Many first person will go with this, all my family, to my.
3: Ghana water. Ghana water for here, Juma.
4: Ghana water for here, Juma, my lord. You know, here, Juma.
3: 4 year school, 12 years, first 3 years, and then away, Juma.
4: If I chose it,
3: Miss 4 year school, 12 years, first 3 years, spend away, Juma.
4: First 2 years, and my Juma.
3: They are carrying out to feel.
4: Nine years, I can out to feel an animal. Yes, I'm a chief. I'm a chief. I'm a chief. I'm a chief. I'm a
3: chief. I'm a chief. I'm a chief. I'm a chief. I'm a chief.
4: I'm a chief.
3: I'm a chief. I'm a chief. I'm a chief. I'm a chief. I'm a chief. I'm a chief. I'm a chief. I'm a chief. I'm
4: Then better one, young. When say, dear, the near to my father will be swimming Yano. A sister catch you up with some young with the mammy, but she said, Yamia, the queen, the queen, the queen, the
3: queen, when the Ghana water for the air, Juma.
4: My lord, the little water was named
3: Brabada Yamia, say, you protect your Juma.
4: Matty,
3: Brabada Yamia, say, you pretend when you are buying Juma away.
4: Who said the mania bank money?
3: But I am protected, Juana, my wife.
4: Matty, my lord, Matty.
3: Who is your problem? Be aware, Juma Muho. But I am protected, Juana. Matty, I sell Bedania Miasi.
4: Matty, my lord.
3: Measure when the man will pay.
4: I'm going to pay, I'm never going to pay up with the Yamiasi.
3: Yami?
0: Amen, come on, one till I'm trying to grace and peace. Grace and peace.
5: My lord, this is peace, my lord.
0: O kasa frehe.
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0: 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Wani Mr. Clement.
5: Ili ya.
0: Wani mse. 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I am seeing stroke. 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
5: Wa fanya mamupa.
0: Now off town. We are taxi driver off town. Zano.
5: Baba off.
0: Oba off town of pain.
5: Me
0: da se una catch me. And now you're driving.
5: They are driving.
0: You're off town, ya oba. And also, what catch them?
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Hello? 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In Switzerland, to am a year now, radio station in Yamedia, and my jabber, so TMA. Me be solid and filaco. A fee and a make of a course. Me say, me be solid and filaco. A fee and now me beco a quack of a course, and never fa course, sa. 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enye asole
a consultation, and yet actually a consultation. I started at the past 6. I'm upon a numeric 6. Baby, I'll fear what baby are. O baba to me. Made me number a mount, metamason. Me soli a friaco. Made me number a mount, metamason, me soli a friaco. Me say, me fa course was a copy, Miss Ebbo, and the past 6. And I said, me fa course was the whole day. O dear Flemmy, me pobia would get in your pa, O Flemia, and Cassa, and Moody, and Kawasam, and Kabi beyond Tremmy. 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
1: Into the bureau, you and free any kind of mobra, as I see you so. Will be a cancel than any kind of bobra be a messo boa. You and free any kind of mobra, two anamon, into as I see you, so be a winning yam and no word drew. No winning yammy, who near drew, who near hey, now we are wine. Into yes, a sanity, winning yammy, who were drew. No winning yammy, no near drew swa, that's all mobile. That's all the only musakake. 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None of my crime by imagining for Simohan or Fremi, near Fremi. Near Fremi was a papa, papa, we have a pans and my spiritual doctor, and I'm saying, I. And I say, ah, na, me would, and I'm so good, I had day. We would not see the view, Wuyena, or Silver G.A.B. or Hona, or Bissau Sanka, and I'm Simon, I can't say I'm Fremi. Then they see or see who difference na or send copper so no canna, infitiasia no can send on no canna, ye intino, or ye send the old portion, aye, eka cram and back a crowd the buyer no, as who sent to Sayaba. Into the Sayaba, into me, Fremme. No man, I Fremme. 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
1: 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Or see now, you're not Miss Debbie, and your mini pa. May a spiritual man, it's a famous spiritual doctor. doctor. Doctor, or your physical doctor, no qua. What the machine says, one more to him. The bishop said, near asking who you are, eh, how? Maybe the any spiritual, and to ba. Ni a doctor no who ya or catch or say a clacuma no. Mimi who say a clacuma. No more, Miss Michel soon summon me, who soon summon the air soon summon at two mono. Dear air soon summon. Dear, and your cranny dear sent to a cranny near Jumania. Near no soon summon dear sent here, who soon summon, who read you may be a my empowassem. Near no soon summon dear Tidentia. Here to talk cast near dear Mancrofui. 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
4: Yeah.
1: 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Obin so Baku 21. 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What in the sun woo near the wawa aya daka de mu a for dia kusio. No fun cry hobby by Jose. 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
1: 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Because a this number the year you must say toss 21 and say bro 21, a 17 or 17, a 14 or 14. 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
6: A treno, a boa,
1: 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And it's a boa and a fit, Sanoa, and a fool is so. A boa and a fit, Sanoa, and a fool is into a fool is one as when you see one who travel, and no poor. So what I say, intimidate any man who may want to move instant, we have fear. We have fear about any more. Our more man only a mobile name who say what fear no. I spirit. I don't know. We need sunsu. To me, we intimate any message we are making. Intimate we are making say. Nipa ebri a million in ebri owa. 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O kasasa ni e choro. Because some year Germany been, but it be the BH, it be so any much in me. Time Cassassa no motro, or movie and a movie, Sam, who can see the winny then, and fan count on my trail. Fasi, count, and one on. My trail, and one aqua yajuma. So what I say, Say, oh, say, my mentor, dear. Oh, say, and never a layer, Abba. You were machine a wolf of phony, a baby bree. 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the machine. In the machine will be on one of four and the fiabon, the banchan or the fiabon chamber. Or by a bow we saw no one a day more, no one a day more carbon or fast on wine, I saw young wine, or will we a ye man and the wooden so good near ye the amount. Now, wow, ha. On Saturday, the Diano.
6: Yes, yeah.
1: And see, so wouldn't this soon soon move any internet yay soon soon for the intended deep basa basa, the intended deep baby yakake. Sometimes when the Mukrumotimus will be up to watch it depends or watch any ago gome. 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Now let me tremble, sacre, memo hoodie, I a crown. 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
1: 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mu because have you seen it was a surprise We are bed down China, Bama bed down China, or had you not in the bay. Wouldn't be cost to whom for Brudu, not Nako Tabu, wouldn't be called a Borega, not Nako and Fantiaco Fadocono, a Juma Ben and a Junina, our Sandy's connection in Botomoko, or call our Santa or the other for car. We'll be so to feel near sending a surprise mumu. Na bet that so. Okay, say a qua. And your quan name a year, Juma, but I bet you soon summa quantity. My number is 0244 0244 452071
7: Before
1: Fred Fokakrebi.
7: Okay.
1: Hello.
8: Hello. Good evening.
1: Good evening, I say.
8: I don't
1: know. I don't know. I FM. What's the question?
8: I'm going to go to the house.
1: Opening Yamatra radio show dance, eh, and a menino, but as my okay, I come a coma. Semiti, we are, what should I say? Only a baby in a war. Now, only no war, not be a jumakama. 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O ya, no huadi, we ya, or the better now, if you know, bear my year jumabium. 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
0: Yammy, I don't mind my back and see a channel, pa, Miss Robra, bra, why? Miss Robra, my band, see a channel, pa, bra, no one, my teeth. Oh, Barbara, I'm watching me, why? Yamika, everybody. Hello. Hello. But you do well, you know.
1: Okay.
2: I'm going to go to the house.
0: Bram, the idea best sounds an idea called Bobra. Why?
2: Okay.
0: Now make out. Hello.
2: Yes, I'm here to move, Doctor. What can I
0: do? Yes, what's your question? Mamma, no, what says here, Toddy? Papa is just any better with 6 months, 7 months, and a year.
3: Okay. Oh, Papa, I'm good boy, so,
0: Amen. Amen.
3: I'm a powerful honor. We're police in there, I'm a video by the.
0: Oh, sir, we are police in it. Police need to try and cover country at them in there. About your Ufrey Ufrey, may Papa Pampa Choya
3: Hini. Oh, yeah,
0: No, we are Benia now, we are Pepinia now, say.
3: Give me free authority.
0: Into what kind of sabe?
3: Trouble.
0: Kakana ukrumu for it, and we say, oh, can ukrum kasa, somehow can you
3: know? I know the name, King Papa.
0: Why, I want to run a crum. Also, your police in Nina, we are least stroke, own quadruma, a cobayer 4 years. 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
0: Eba cua haya sempa FM, ufrefre hein.
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0: Papa, man, Cassa, how I na own Cassa, crown, be the other. Saint Calvet's member, whom it's an opera, in Cabay, me depa. Oh, by me being a baby in the swatter, and yes, I would best sret and son away did. I can't break it to a best sret and son away did. No, my dear, no, but my dear, be whom it's an opera. Why? What? Hello? Hello? Hello?
1: Hello?
0: What is
1: that? I'm
0: not going to say. I'm going to say. I'm
1: going to
0: say.
1: I'm going to say.
0: Hello. Hello?
1: Hello?
0: Atesa?
1: Good evening.
0: Bacho Atesa?
1: Hello, Nana.
0: Hi, Asenpa FM. Who free free here?
1: Oh, Nana. I'm going to question you. I'm questioning. I have probably idea. I'm questioning. I'm not sure I know anything for that.
0: Who do I break my pet? Who so be so I break my kef? Who see I break my kef? I know I frame number we are. Why?
1: Bacho.
0: I'm going to come home. Me no money here, Juma. Me 444 kakre bi ne mapom. 0244-452071. Dim radio no. Hello.
2: Hello.
0: What is that?
2: Where are you? Who's
0: referring, mommy?
2: Mommy,
0: what did you say?
2: I
0: told me 57 years. We are papa near the
2: Bonnier Chiaoka,
0: Adentia. We are papa near the Bonnier Chiaoka, Adentia.
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0: So when it's me and Fana Makra, oh, brah, Beggy, I dear Comano, why?
2: If I tell you, Matthew. Oh, see me, Abrukuma, me do a man.
0: We see Abrukuma careful, and one frame and number we are, why?
2: If I tell you.
0: Yeah, make out. Hello.
2: Hello.
0: What you say?
2: Hello, if I tell a baby, I'm becoming a fool. If you're hospital, so I won't get it.
0: Oba, oh. My cancer could be actually. Why, Wally?
2: Why, Wally?
0: Who can wait?
2: Oh,
0: when that is a CA? ba meka socket bi a chire wo ye suma obi obenum wonufu anadwo ye dai menim sa wo so sa da no a o fre fre ya ha ya sempa fm
2: eh mi ko fu ya sesewa
0: asesewa
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2: yeah
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0: 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Flint Station, while one of your branch in the war. Into free, a pawn of free, a bit my more direction, a cohon or so. On us, a radi send bibri, a wood jumapa, or ye, the mayor radi, a yam rewimu. Aha, but I may have a friend, I say, Paul and Mantem, who saw a chair, the come for. A radiant one could drop in and near an animal to be a MFA, the radi send bibri. Sounds soon, I mean, twaswa. 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Or yeah, dear pa and or bono more days or funny juma in the agro. Or already or didn't change me if you didn't to me, Emma no and Cassa. The came on patch or would you have a bomb pie emirate or when you said Yanko Point Seminacy?
1: Yeah, bomb pie. And Radia, which you mentioned a brutal meaning answer, you know, I said.
0: Amen.
1: I have fed, sir, and net your cowans some extra woman.
0: Amen.
1: Someone air bay, man, internal commanding them.
0: Jesus.
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0: Amen.
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0: Amen, pa. But then Yanko Point shall be brave.
1: Amen.
0: And now, someone, I had a ban on the broad phone, you are truly dear, sir. God, guide my steps and protect me from danger.
1: I rather to my name, I'm going to buy a free or home.
0: God guide my steps and protect me from danger.
1: I rather to my name, na bo me ho ban free or how.
0: Ons asem we e komo bia.
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0: 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Because or cast old teenager fear, wa want naho,
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0: 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As no chair is on quas as a full be so.
1: Yes.
0: 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Who is a oo dear, I didn't know more samoswa. Or no bon ho by,
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0: 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So many uncle pong, a quay, a so so near, and on a boa cram or a town for no tenas in Jim.
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0: 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Or be on Antonia Miaquanson. Why be for one of you? Or so no or bear because on no one tenas in Jima. 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
1: e Erade
0: 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Me the sweet idea. Share message to my mother or such a woman says all kai kai me. 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Om your knee now, jail. 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
0: 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Ah, and you know, yes, a young qua won't be in
1: court.
0: Utimi rabbi be a man, ye, to the form a kind of quen natural. A tuna be a utuna moon be utu say, and a more idea, papa. And let me a fool be so. A sense would do our question is, I don't be a catcher or say, and a more way out to and to die.
1: A
0: sample to another, would as a sawity, a be a won't tears on Cassia, or for quite a bit with you, quite a be a won't tears here. But a chinaby. 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
0: Verse 12.
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1: Okwan bia
0: 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Oh, I say you Okwan bia a tene onipa ni so. Te say obi anya akọ. Nipa ni so dey tene because abroche dey obi ape.
1: Yes.
0: 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Ebi okọ a odu wa obehwere wo nkwa.
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1: Mm.
0: 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What you say? Aha, Bagoso, and a bosu, ne boss be was any nebusu and nibi. Oh, only some will be pa, what terrible channel abba, or confanyama, as sepanyama, nepanyama, a posoba, and only decay. Obeduak, a crahan, and none on Edoko do crono. No way, Doku do crony, and chess, in Kaon channel, channel, whom we answer. Say a radia quaint. Also, or see Omo yed maw, and any hotel bureau, Kumasiaman, and also Rasuquanes are a worker, no. Aha. No, the yarenas are rasiko. O could do all right. O do why no anano. Wawasamba and kwamubium. What ya say? We say, sa on yanko because it nimwanka. Me yare and kama unko and kamedi hospital. E jayomo. Because in kwamu here. And until I make a satin wa uti mini say, nipa kwen yam yamia kwayo. Me kana kwen at all. Or say, a kwamu wa et sle, it would nipe ni so
1: say.
0: Now soon a real you wa kwain.
1: Yes.
0: We are two people be believe. Me say ato aso for ato aso for my menom. Ato elders. Ato deacons. Ato me company for me company for. Ato more more title. The general overseers. I'm a free assassin. So me na me cano cry pan atiro. 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
1: Yes.
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0: Kai, Psalm 121, verses number 7 and 8.
1: Psalm 1.
0: Order for so femininity a year, but before me, you know, me cast in theatro. Me tell empire be, I who hear pa, said the Biaoba, a bed is overcall home. We call me my swashe. Anyway, this is the main country.
1: Psalm 121,
0: verse number 7 and 8. I was saying,
1: a radibasha.
0: Was so born in now. Or say Radin the best show was so born in now. Wanka say a malam, Wanka kukon for, Wanka Disney, Wanka so for, Wanka spiritual for father be out, Wanka soldier new, Wanka police new, Wanka president, Wanka minister, Wanka national script you. Said the men gun and preparing for. I don't want to national script in a soldier for a police force, a mom bomb or bind you, or make us with deep bonnet or mine. Me kan kwena tro je je be dan kwa otini fie wa brusan mu o script sin abi o script first wa letter fine na camera sisi so
1: yes
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0: 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Can we go? Can we plan it too? Can we say we are Jesus? Me the man Christ shall answer. We ask me say, "Oh, we be coming." Eradi ma oba openyo. In kubi jani. We are me catch it up.
1: Yes.
0: But then no, yadi rua se aso fumu. Yadi rua se a man pay fumu. Yadi rua se police fumu. Eradi say no me enka yado no to ni paso.
1: Sir.
0: And ne obu escrit is ina so onti mi na najo. 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me ho so ya kwara because so we the president na so onim Christo we your small boy o ti say we minister only Christo we your small boy me kan kwara chiro we your national security penimpo na onim 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
0: 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It was sending a flashy sebi toilet. We ran a yard, the other one also. For open uncle Paul or boss, so near, I say. Any form not here, every nipper, and woman whom you go nipper, manipa, or cratty as a four. So, morning your bamboa, or the nipper, or the home will be, or the diabia saying, ah, where I walk, Cassel Gusuama, whom we are boy room. So, on no yammy. 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

0: I have some videos on my phone. If you are dante about so be we pana MC and the mubu, if you are very, very disturbing.
1: And I bet you be fair pan, you will say,
0: That is Munqua. I'm always see that you want to be quiet, but two factors is here.
1: So it's about human activities. Yet to bola good gutters.
0: I want to see in this
1: discipline. And so see no
0: hole. And it shows moment.
1: So I say it's two factors.
0: It's two factors. Almost, yes, major two factors. No.
1: Do you sit down? And so sit down.
0: Oh, sit down. You
1: see, and you do
0: to bowl. Bowl as you go. Bowl and we saw the corner. We go. The start point. Oh, possible the start point. Now say the start in the corner. Now I go block you. Oh, into who face? Oh, what? Into what? What did you go? What's later? Now I didn't to be corner for the effort. I didn't buy. Maybe I won.
1: It
0: comes back to you.
1: No, I said depend. If
0: I tell him say, no, I'm the bowl. I go. We spoke. We come for two more. I tell you no. Don't try to comfort. Who try to comfort them? I tell them.
1: I comfort them here, telling them to stop.
2: Chairman, who say na mo kase esigote sinu emisu sinta miyanya. Yawa 0.6, 0.9, any 1 year since. Esuusha.
1: Alaju kaka kane de.
2: Oh, Allah Jenny,
0: a storm drain.
2: And Kasepa, but
1: and I'm from 1.2.
0: Yes, Kasepa. Meter drain.
2: I know,
0: yeah. Basic.
2: Drain. Yes. I'm not going to cook it. I'm not going to cook
1: it. And you know,
2: I'm going to say, Opa. Opa, you're in Kasepa's studio. I'm saying, one control, a fina, a basic.
1: Papa, what is going to pay?
2: So, yes, yeah.
1: And this is what? Now, from around Ungumwa, sir,
2: yes, sir. Ana urano ayema ana wasan aye kese u develop no akese kese ana the problem na e ma de na ye den ayema no unya aye etu pa ye ne kese a etu creator be miensa e be kum but e finu ba kakra kra e be
0: chwe ma sa sa la judi do
2: won ze da de nsi tie
1: ha Mr. Abdul na ba o kasem pa
2: enti
1: e was enti e finu ye se ye ye tutu god bole go gatam de se jai
2: e se jai
1: at once
2: I say jai dinina e jai sasubano MYA.
1: Is it because area on there are no refuse dump?
2: You know, I don't want to single up say area Hong Kong because make us an American
1: can talk about areas in
2: about maybe I any year you must say about
1: I'm a moleno.
2: It's about maybe 6 or 7 communities and I can a boom. And you know, Ukraine, if you are top, poho and eba. And you know, say in so no yes, I turn out be on top of Honoma, no a jagum. But I don't want to single up say I'm a Malay for So I'm saying that.
1: Yeah, I'm only for.

0: The whole community.
1: Because we had about time we do set us
0: up.
1: It's not only everywhere. Mamma, yes, I didn't want
0: you. Ain't you or as a foe who are info or info? And so, toi,
1: Menko Fabola,
0: Fabola, and Fanconquered, and Concucum.
1: I think there's a video, be the baller. MC Amoman will be the baller. A gunsum. Eh, Nipabinye, so nipa. Nipanye, Mom is a video. Say, sure, turn up a pay. Some of us are here no more channel.
2: Old man,
1: Savidon, a cover
2: out.
1: Old man is somewhere. Eh, Dio,
2: it's disturbing.
1: I'm a Ghana, Casaka. Papa, your problem.
0: Everybody say, oh, 100%. Pay 30% baller. So said I didn't sit here. Ninina, Omidi forgot them and disposing. Yeah, you shagan hanging, I heap your baller bear. I heap Ninina, Shabola, Oko, dumping area, baby, I had the baller, I go. Ne mube 30%, Uchemua, Ninina, fa, drains him. And sana, Oma disposing. Ushebeko. It will not go. It will choke. Definitely, it will choke.
1: And then, as a result of it, flooding.
0: Flooding. And they will blame the government.
1: How? Ajumani edin yo. Amampeni ibre
0: o. They will blame the government.
1: One, how cause a problem? No.
0: Exactly.
1: No, one, what's happening for them?
0: Yeah.
1: I don't
0: know what that is. It, you know, any easy. Any easy. Challenges, you know, a dozen. And because of Oka say, me the person now Oka say, it's about Ghana. It's not politics. So I say, political parties no omo you know, omo ni nanso ya Ghana for. So sir, omo ni nanso tiko. And you should talk na say about the good with them ah, and I be say we japa there. And found say we MPP, and found say we NDC. Oh no, didn't bunny and oh didn't bunny.
1: In fact, in Emma Flood, the Benansing, the Mihunu Lake sat in there, Harry Hussam, said the whole community is you are quite do lentil. Will be around for your life, oh.
0: Yes.
1: A year then a cosso sadiano. And you see, I dance is here now. Many of us under Ebola. Lakeside, whole community.
0: It's only in your quanko. Oh, Mr. Addis, it's only in your quanko. It's a major, sir. So, dress no price, sir. Nasa, and you're up to the standard. 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
2: e ko at least e ti ko
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1: Okay.
0: Now in soon in your day. Entry because a young baby.
1: Get us. 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
0: I don't so can I quan say no. 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
1: Now, Banaroquans,
0: a back one, swing to go town or crown, a bell washing. Opa, yen, stand that yen, stang, oh yen, fine, stang, crana, and soon a bell washing sooner, and so on the pa. A bell washing.
1: Okay. A bit of us are paying Mr. Abdul, road contractor, and Emmanuel Aband, road and building engineer. Edmonds are paying challenges, and yeah, we'll try making sure say, Ebeka Chenko for no majai. Oman Peniaka, Debbie and Meka, Oswaka Obiaka, issue to a mamko for Rungum, Moyasa, Moana Mokoso, MC Iribisi, Iribisi Haya, Anson Abokoquan, Molas was in Ianko. Starting from Mr. Audu.
0: Yo, Kakra Mekan is a Medi Kain, Medina Sia Ebema Station Yard. The Honorable Host, MZ, why are the pa? Yeah, Ejumapa, Odi Ede Emma Oman Ghana, any Uncrofa, only Omi Ejuma. Montuasa, yes, Renya Minshira and Sweden, any mamma. And I need this one, so Mr. Honorable Akoti Agu, AMC, or Oye Jumapa, or Na, or also near Hanopa, ASA, sanitation, and somewhere I can say the amount for 2 bottles near the entity beer or no crying so to crano on them, or tunica, no, and I'm sure. and near my bed day, a bayer stable, or no sooner means Rano, and our engineers, a year assembly engineers, almost so, almost dakra, almost yer jumapa,
1: you
0: sooner, and your mayor day, and shroud, yet the BB answer.
1: You miss out, it has also by. Also last words.
2: My last words is a better one, someone nearby studio, I buy a bit edicity. Mestre. Say Ghana for in I am more say you be Ghana a safer place for you na you be ako Ghana ha na in I o na you enter say you be jai bola you na itutu guga tesimu ni some in other indisciplines say juma ya affect your mind no ti the oil your work and the will be
1: yasi. Yeah, that's it. Thank you so much for coming. We are so grateful to have you in the studios of NG 102.9 FM. And then paint papa about be a come as some a easy waterproof paint. The next open painter. Copper easy waterproof paint, paint her by. Is your training, Anno? Is your toner attack or dana? Near Dano Fruit for Nebu Bubu. To copper easy waterproof painter. Yeah, my main office, a war, a year, Abeka Junction, any piece of MD in Fenimoti, and tent him, no copper easy waterproof paint in the be, netto, na painting no bono da from Kamakama, Obianco Pebby, and to. Auntie, Sir Moses, it's Emia. Your number is on the Edda, yes, screen is 0243707696. 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Interior, exterior, in a bububu. A banana, painter may come from on a easy waterproof painter. About phone in a jatumu. Now let's start from the from a fiena westina, or plaster and so be painting. Do not be see the area, so be painting. I say, what plaster you know? On painting da for several years. Casa, on painting and ensure tono. Ninja never read animal. A bona debu and elbow, a juragu. His answer, who see ya now, plasano. One painted dino. Now, one painted dino. When we say, Ububu dino. To be patch away advice. Obi be a wasi dina. Obi be a wasi dina. 10 years. Ya. What plaster? Ya, one painted dino. Become full easy waterproof painting man. 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Ano no no no dino. Ne injury ngu. Kopepito. 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
1: 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E di yon.
3: Why would
1: you say that in
3: the
1: kotoso? Last week. 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Bola kiyo. 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Priscilla. And they control room prison and they take in charge. Prison, I'm sounding out. Where are you? Where are you? Yeah? Bola, as I line, no.
3: Why,
1: Missy,
3: made the many quarters sick. Nami, who dream, and I'm going to say, ah, now then I'll console her.
1: Who call you for any banana?
3: They'll be waiting to make my brother and her wager ho. And I say, you ball off as I kill them. Say, no more to go one would sign their cock. Hm, I'm going to go put a key warm. No, Ghana am of, oh yes. Later,
1: I want to point the scene.
3: Any funny by as I do by her confirm me, sir. I'm going to go. I was shocked.
1: Where am I going?
3: Now, why? A whole can kind, a whole bon one cassa. A whole
1: bon
3: with the as I do one cassa by Hannah engineer.
1: And you don't mean, yeah.
3: Say, a whole no mudukugu.
4: into one in your ye, a ye. So in you, oh, so in you, I figure. Young
1: Joseph, ever can you open it up? What is I? Hey, na ball and a mother salao, Casuano.
5: Yo, where the assemidia, your problem, papa,
1: where the Atija? Hey, Atija.
5: You're from the ball of convoy.
4: Hey,
6: a young man can't be asking some dozen.
1: A penny at you. A penny at you.
5: Yo, why me that say papa? And I no pay the media report and I air report yes and say in Yarawa. I will wait your junction, the buyer, Malam Jansen, Patamon, and Indian Papa. Menoka says any unfunino, a tribunal, tricycle. Ah, one more air waste management system, EB. Omokosis a ball, I won't be amia. And Miami be to say a beer, Casua, Tobut, Tuba, broadcasting, but Yanoa, Westers, AC, Sinia, Diana. 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And into the only option, Anna Haka, and it's a Obama Kati Hills. There were dumping sites back. There were waste management system, and as a service company back, and a manager, a tambourine waste management service. One more and a more manager, a Makati Diano. In Jesa, I say, I have no tete gudiano aflade. Na workloader, eco hoda bianso suntino. Na e kamia, I say, Sisiano, be a better than any at them. I can't even a one who a people so. In Jehodi, near them, so aflade ho. Enunti, one way free a crown, one way free casua, one way free malam. And name Miami Abibre, almost two ball and in a face and a baby moody co tete gu.
1: Obani dago.
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1: Hmm. Apani, yanko, tuwaso? And I'm saying, Penny Bibono, and call you cry my. You're very now.
5: It's your pastor, man. It's a Sunday. I didn't call you, you know. And here, sir, and Penny Fobum, as I say, and car, ball and ashes here, and the MMA for honey, malaria, any type order, ashes here, is you on Patam Hono, a year pija, and Penny Fobum. I'm a pension, sir, Papa Bian Yam Pahua. Now, ball and look was. Sir, just say a friend one by one will be able to see a cordia. Ever had you need a chip?
1: Obey, you better was a report. You know, Matisse, I've been looking for you. Punma,
5: the only option I'll be bringing so, eh, yeah, but I know the Penny Force that I want more money to say you two will be a so true. At the panel, Obia delight so 1 week in young Rune so. And the only option is that Obed Dine and Nuboko, as all the coffee and no copper by Viago. 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
5: Mwenzo me da wa se.
1: 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Also, I am on what is happening. And he said, get better than Ghana. Get better than Ghana. I'm saying, sir, and young Kano. Monfiana Monconati, Gabriel, Angel 96.1 FM in Kumasi, at Report Junction. Yes, I said, be connected. Onia, who go Kaswa?
7: I will go Kaswa. That was last week. I didn't come in fact, you will be there. I report now, where you need by a colleague, by me, who will be there. Since I'm Ghana, by me, who's sorry, I will be there. Hey, I'll tell you the truth.
1: Population is any nana?
7: No, sir, we are singing. Yoko, yoko, yenim. Yes, any, oh, yeah, yeah, we can to him, and any of you. But, sir, you name the enemy who saw the impenny for Yabakan, no, me. Now, I was very happy to say, coming up, privilege, I can be so cautious. Ushekaswa, Aina. Ball and started from a car could see a Yaka can do a so. I'm so quiet, three lanes. And at the other lane, a baby, I be across this, and I'll be far cooling fee, and I'll be packing. And that side door of normal packing, two, say, yeah, ba, my car can do vessels more. Miss Angus, what is going on? I remember the first panel Zoom Lion and it take care of, and my name be say. So then I see a customer Zoom Lion, that you contract me from them, and I said, day. Because you see, I know we, me the Benisha Ghana Health Service. Maka, Missy Bye.
1: The young cousins of course, Ufrihan Wako. And a Zoom Lodge, you know, I don't know.
7: Because the information I'm having is a chomo contracting. In Tina Massa, and I say, okay, first one I'll be here, ladies be no more proper, name ranting on proper, but see how who's at the interview. So Asha, now we see how no more proper, go much, no more ye, book do circle, obey do circle, no. On say circle, overhead, Nassau. On say, now would the ball be go. First, no be do anasa Zoom line phone ni jano mu yi ball ani nyina but see anasa hu sang Zoom line phone bi and I don't know what is going on me say aban o man ni nimra so because sanitation is very important for a human life because social dia ye show on phone you so I very bad you can't tell me say Ghana dey be ya nyina dri un ko South Korea nkushi ya bibi say un ko China nkushi ya bibi say un ko Germany nkushi ya bibi say we nim and a ball anoma san packing so no ehun so ni say so gu for mu ehun so no nim say we ne si wo san Insulin number only a ball and wounds on answer. Go on. I don't know, maybe Ghana healthy baby chimono.
1: I trust you, Yanko.
7: Usher and Sona, and so go on. Besides, by August, since soon died here, call a baby and I said, I remember baby, oh my Ghana. And a bimokan is his one. I come back only yes for 1 week. I don't know, you know, on Africa and both me. And some are friends and Gogomi, Koshedi Gogomi, yo, that area. And as someone is losing, someone for fear come out that area, you know. And then you can't say, would it could be a more damp ball and a crown? The way I'm money be called any gate, I know, main gate, I know, or my packet. Now shall go me or move. Maybe I'm saying, hey, now we move a scar, a bamboo, and our bamboo be spray a mana. Mr. It is time, the regional minister, the KMA boss, the MMDC, someone from an answer form. Because, and yes,
1: I am you.
7: I hear me. And yes, some of your money, and yes, I said, your movie, a bail them a year, or maybe a big deal. Like President Bomudia, I'm a West, either MP, either MMDC or DC. Because I would time a pan as a bowler in so tow within a minute.
1: Can you blame?
7: Yes, I need to blame.
1: Can you blame the Kaswa MC? Because a Kaswa issue in here can.
7: We in a Kaswa, we are Makati.
1: Oh, sir, hi, Makati. Is that Accra?
7: We are crowd.
1: Unbelievable.
7: Kaswa name. I remember Kaswa MC in Abasu. No more semi MPP in Babonabasu. On the first Panaka or Bakaswa.
1: But MPP in your canoe, so I'm
7: saying we are semi MPP. Say Unim. No media meme from MPP. See
1: what you
7: Kaswa. Now, Oba, first now, I'm a damp ball, a good echo traffic light and so on. Overhead last night and time. But this is the time at this MC no buy. You're born a chia, and who said, well, Jai Sadian and Omeja, and the Imen Abasu, hold away. Why, dear. But still, so Rema. If you need there, that's all. The minimum so our first strategy for now. When we pack if you need good that side, also there. It be because I can't hold it. I'm a castle more than I'm a boy. But today, Remy say Kima, and I will say yes, Castle, as I will be born. nti onom no so no mesre next week na de bebrew me yeso so de beto ayi no student no no abehu what is going on there but mesre o man penny because it's anonym ye hu se nso to kakra bia se miminu mienu na ye di boni no se denyo de bo ansa bola
1: and fami nka ho
7: what
1: I don't do that yes sanitation police
7: yes
1: this is my office so be careful
7: bisa hu se se sia no first ano when you come to Patasia State now baba to say ye de ball an egu bin then a car baba fa that an waste management o mabe fa now we keep you on fa three times now fa on 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
1: so apart from where so mo ja ibin nso so fra
7: general me say enu ta me mani abri say
1: ya yen ha yen kana janan yo
7: we brings you.
1: Oh, be on some yelling.
7: Me see, on send and see and so come on for Demi almost say. Aya won son out if I will be majinum and a big woman. Oh, be a beer janine. Maybe a beer janine and a janine is your in so to that area can.
1: And the omonia what the omonia WCB man.
7: This is here, someone that idea by a friend is a shit. I'm a friend says, I'd been a toilet, I've been a banomosation. Once a woman so did you. Then I'm got him. Why are you doing that? It didn't know who yes, sir. When it been didn't know who yes, sir. If you're what do you seek of you? What's not you seek? Maybe a monthly be annoyed you toilet. After the day, when it been up, just here on my Ghana, unim, everybody and your politicians who. Be a gentleman for na, Cassa. Gentleman for. Because if you be a young Cassa, eh, bro. Some you would be in our teacher ball and had a two baby here. Can't confess our problem, remember. 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

0: Why me do so far?
1: Say say you know you say shadow.
0: Well, this is when I say me do not ascend south. Cry from us ascendingo.
1: Now, what you saying? Mumu fee is how many Fridays as them? What you saying?
0: All right, why me that's be brief? Flood need the Andra and Natchez will be Pim. A war, a yashi pursue any kipkus quantum ponusua, and then yasem ketuakra, Emma, and I'm so many pum unicrampo after out on an animal and said, Wa, you see, you ya, my quino, a blocky, and all free, a mori, Eddie, when he etched him yamransam, mori, any kipkus, you know. 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Na not moving for me or one for one. Yes, again, Potty, Nasia, and Nedia, you see, you let me a busa. Sans you are making. 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One more a trim ever quine mono. And Penphobia and Cowom and one more cassa, Omkrik Roman Sam, and my quadabaco, a to me, a gene, one or no insuno, a train I didn't call, and you really only a tease, one more human national, now why in your media. It is really any dear and put him hand there, a busua, a coso, a warm, a pimo, a war, a same mamma, and you see, a bridge be a moya or honour, by a few 2017 or Moshasi, or my fan and my jaffa. It is a fanka canaka and a honourman a casting in a fano, or man for a far honour, call moon from Comun Yumasono, effa, and also a busu, and my man for a tickle netchy, almost a single cook roof for us on a dear. 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
1: 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I have to go to 8:30. I'm going to go to the fire. I'm going to go to PT Cruiser. I'm going to go to 11. I'm going to go to the movie. I'm going to go
3: to
1: the Nyami?
3: Yes.
1: Hey, Dio. I'm going to go to the Nyami. I'm going
3: to
1: go to the Nyami. Douglas.
2: Why?
1: Eugene, I'm going to go to the Nyami. I'm going to go to the Nyami. Na school be fra. Eje ni. Eh minya yi. I pena sempa. Last week on a train mo mame. Na me sha papa me took on a train mo mame. On a assistant sanitation police. Yeje no. Ya hese be ko kuma se. Yeje mo konate Gabriel mame. Yan kwa shanche region.
3: Karim mpo na se big problem.
1: So aso Karim mpo.
3: Na aso wan se encrypt no. Ise nsu to a e wa so Karim mpo. Wa che o de kodo.
1: Ah,
3: oh, not DC.
1: Me fa so come pon mi be ya o. Se na me fi konom. Se me fi angel.
3: Yeah.
1: Me fi abon here.
3: Ti
1: me na musa be fa. Me pon be fa police station.
3: Na me see here.
1: Police station.
3: So be fa. So come pon na fa police station as
1: it. Left. Away bus.
3: Na away bus. Ti aso come pon. Na se nsu e toy no. No musu mu hia kodo. The DC no.
1: Ah.
3: Yes, because obi entim pin ti chomo de kanun ne kofa among for fi.
2: Si.
3: E no be happy okay in US na me de chira o. Also carry
1: used. And where is my friend me ban say man go school?
3: Say the turn. Yes, e buy school him.
1: And the turn so anko. Where are the pa?
3: Carry used here here. And e been see that.
1: Na no na me e show you here.
3: I don't know. Because e see me name me see DC you know on one interview. O see chere your man oyi. Ya dey e friend say kudo. Ya dey kudo. E ba.
1: Like that.
3: See see ada Asante region e poda wana. You go for light boat abi jina o say dey be say samanfo. What is going on? E ya miminu miminu. 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
1: 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Monk and Chen,
4: and Coco, and a fellow saying, a fellow said, Debbie and Coco, and a saw him.
1: Bola,
4: bola pie, is he a team horn? So, when we could be a Muslim number. Why? Bola pie and Coco. And
1: some we MC no one year Juma. You bet you are
4: my friend. I don't be ready. I swam and I catch you. Ah, because why? I said time when no MC is no more no. And then some regional ministers, no. It be my Juma no more and then swan you. And yaka see some of your sub coat and share a MC coat and share jacket and share a chuck near you. Ah, the Kumasi Tamunk and Nanako Sajima, Okunkum. O Pedalin San Yu. I wouldn't say Papa Daya was yes way, M. What? O MDC no MP Penitensio. 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
1: Sadi, be eko dodi akwana
4: ya. Eko dodi akwana ya. Inside wano.
1: And I say,
4: I I'm being so well flattened area, and yes, see, I don't know. And the same sort of talk, and I scaffold us and say, oh, at the modimbi on boom, so on him, or on a bar, only see Kentino, and we are not to me upon an atramo dying, and some was starting the dying. Don't know what friend, huh? Till you soon a tar, Master Munibino, no more day. Mufili,
1: Boko,
4: it's me, sir. The impending for I'm part Namia Munisica, but President, catch all MMs this season.
1: I want a Yaska. When I yeska?
4: Sina miyama amam fo yeska.
1: Eni no mi. Eni no nami.
4: Eni no mi yeska na omu. Si mebi enye yi. 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I'm saying so often in the loser. That's what you saw. And yet, plan you listen to you. And you see, can I want you to kick, can I say, na dine, never work, na MC Yaba, na DC Yaba, or say, and a young union, and tell me DC is so, and not a panny see Diana, or dear Yafan owner, crr, 6 months, I bronze, her, and you say, you know, but your man, one. Any time I'm from Nancy for President Mahama, Mahusa Risha will be back. Starting free MMDC, no so. And some of the regional ministers, no so.
1: Hello. Richard from Zambia, dear.
4: Oh, yes, me, that's something. Can I say? Say the bayon, no, because why? Me, who said DC is
1: Nibiata? Richard from Zambia.
4: Yes, maybe there'll be a mate. Me, who said DC is Nibiata? This is the time, because, ah, what do you mean, can baller from Makati Hill, a Kwama, I could do vessels. Ah, why, I'm not catching baller! And a baller, no so, yes, I see 1 week, and you'll see 2 weeks. 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
4: Dabi.
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4: Thank you.
1: Oso we. No num se Ukraine Russia bi beba.
4: Dabi.
1: Ye papa, His Excellency John Dramani Mahama Kwame Mahama, no num se Strait of Hormuz bi beba. Strait of Hormuz bi Iran ni Israel bi beba.
4: I know what kind of
1: can
4: be
1: beside.
4: Maybe some.
1: Enti senei se bola sala tin o makata de kopem kaswa enu bi na yo ye ndi pade senia na ye
4: thank you bai sa ba
1: la nza me bo
2: why
1: enye bi na ye
2: but we look for solutions
4: yes e leaders no na ese man solution
2: see a per solution as fast as possible that's why the rate that we say nipe hwe o mo dan ni aden is too much especially yen crossing cross e no na me hwe e yibia no mu yi wo I think western region mire fi hodin. 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
1: hwe? Wese je kro bezo.
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2: Shout yeah.
1: Kro ni nyina o.
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4: Na man ko chama na esa
2: oh good.
4: Galamse.
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4: Wase kru.
1: Empacho control mu sa video na na.
2: They should have it. Why are you serious? No, Michelle, oh my God, a pint, ye quay, and you must see your quay. How many years? 69 years. A classic cramp on the Nankan, I say. It's terrible. Why are you saying your baby be near your phone? What's up for one away your mamma consume? Mo, Gadam say, Mo, your classy will be ya. There was another way, so Uncle
1: Adams,
2: quite on fast school, no cry, and so I another disaster. A cool nipple,
4: by crooning. Why a crony?
2: After a cunqualamu, let us uncolan or call school, and I asked what nephew in a year.
4: Let
2: me switch.
4: Why crony? Eh?
1: I'm a video in the
4: was a coupon.
2: How?
4: Was a coupon.
2: The whole town.
4: Tell me now.
2: The whole town.
4: When you say,
1: I'm not gonna find.
4: When we have a young cold war. And also, we have a helicopter near the
1: coast. Boko. Please. Now, oh, yeah. I'm not gonna find.
2: Why am go assault them from the year muyi omo so mu go assault them o
1: Yes, yes I can in yaba Miss Lydia National Coordinator for of Ghana Informal Waste Workers. Madam, good morning.
5: Good morning, brother.
1: Abobo ya for no. Yes una una hwe omo so.
5: Be patcho ani.
1: They say the abobo ya no mo dey sell like 2 weeks. Aden
5: I'm going to go to the next one. As the first time, municipal literally provided land as a technical engineering land for the mass waste management company. You know, it was sanitation bylaws, so we'll call AMA or mobile laws or more set here. As a sort of provided land. Yeah, by the case, in Greater Accra, Hano, you need land there. You better than land the way a government here. So, yeah, ETMA, a yet the Macomb, waste land for the now, or more managing if you are. Uba Accra as a city, no one. You need land for the beer. It belongs to the government, you know. Two, you need transfer station, a government in India. all the transfer station I manage ewo Ghana ha. Econi general no Ghana ha no is being managed by Zoom Lion. And then I said yabobo ya for S online. And kaya de yabobo ya yenti mi fan to kwa nko kwa intenti. 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The transfer stations
1: no what Accra. Hello, Lydia. Oh, yeah, oh, guys, Zoom line about Adiomaka some years ago, and I said, and I about Adiomaka.
5: Ah, so according to Omanu DSMI, opening one more, my TRC NSA, about Adiomaka 3 years. Now, Obechiadi, a manicadi. I think
1: now about your Maka 3 years, and I want a bit of money. Cabby, I'm about for fun as about that. I'm about for
5: by a chia canibiama nakabi. And they any minute of local government is here. Connors can say, Omu here situation, you know, Omu Fezuma or Chia canibima.
1: And I think that is a Kadada Mibua.
5: The patch or hang.
1: Aso, Tuaso.
5: Sam or Mutre. And to the sun, let's hear, dear. They say the hour Bobo Yas Fan Lion. A Hona maybe. You take this a car. Your transfer stations now, you want me to go watch now. You are a dear Quadro, a shaman, your barco. You are fishing. 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Sa 29 municipality no, they are 300 each in a one municipal beer, a ya bobo ya, or Mosasa Bola, or 300. Ya come home, 8,700 abobo ya, and ye come one somewhere. Sometimes, transfer station, you know, as I say, far 1G abobo ya cry again, and so to make it abobo ya 1,000. Because sometimes transfer station, as I say, several Medina, Adenta and Adais. It is the young son is saying, yeah, you trap numbers and also cry. That's a Medina Nipa 300, Abubaya 300 and the whole. Adenta Abubaya 300 and the whole. Gais Abubaya 300 and the whole. Abubaya the door saying, and as I say, transfer station in a servo. It is the answer by the say. Say Abubaya na na yes sana. A crazy nuisance. A crazy public. We no. My na. Obi e come one time. Abubaya for the ball. Yes, Abubaya for the ball. Yes, yes. Say Abain say. Abain.
1: Lydia. Lydia. Ungo afono. Yes, omo ko amo left, right, center. No matter what, no matter what. Unchi sadi na omo yeno. Huh?
5: Adam. 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
1: To aso.
5: 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Ye wo bi wo wa o mo re ko so nka ye data ho. 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And I want you to be clear, they're not air cost or motorway no sono. Because they say Uncle Pango Pano, informal waste and Uncle Pano Pano. A boy at my pass of Kaya and Uncle Pacrano, a year pay it. And I'm buying them who say, or to say, yeah, yeah, Katie, a Juma Mayahu, a young pass watcher, informal sector, no, Chica, yen yamu yedru, charge a charge dorsal, and yen yen yam would be free a binary. Now, why? Mama can't say, Bincho. The moment I'm buying the game, say, who are the good way when you're a Jumama woman? The way Jumana will pay my woman. Who knows if you catch it will be a water bank? No. But if you want a young woman, say, a book boy, you have for a year, Juma, a cold gun, no, your football, no, almost 70%.
1: And I'm
5: Ni bona entemu wa different district another municipal bi anhwe say leaders no be fa omo transport na bona entemu wo obi nso so municipal say ade aye hunu wa aye hunu
1: Lydia o ne bi Lydia
5: minimum 1000 ka chere
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1: then e koso
7: doctor doctor is 2016 ni kasa miko ga central ko report ye wo ba ya fiancé the brother the neighbor just what the next neighbor onusuko assemblyman was during that time assemblyman but not as I said you work on okoya kwanu kwa mbambe she I'm telling you mata kutafuta si au babe she kwa mata ya mtu ndidi
1: ndi onye nyenche within the community nyasa
7: within the community
1: ana nche number 200 ana
7: there be omo 200 but maybe out over 10
1: ana omo ya hotantantan sa
7: we say very dirty, very, very dirty, Master.
1: What complain assembly? No, what complain assembly?
7: We require that was around 20, from 2016, 2017, we call her. Brother, no, so 18, 19, or no, that assembly man, so that time during that assembly, I that assembly for not the over on the basis, say, dear, you know, if you a different one, they were, and yet you also so say, but the other one, the catch on one who go and bam, they say, dear, because he didn't come to see what was happening.
1: And if for now, they are oil and entry, they be oil and entry within the community.
7: You must have seen our aquaculture.
1: Made a memo, mumpo, my rat and daddy.
7: And yet, enye akọwo wa ko na ọkọ mi ye kan ya even omo personal toilet di omo use ni nyi be di omo fa kon inside because the whole place is muddy very dirty very smell and stingy say you sure start to up you can't breathe you can't go move everyone call them na o uti o ma nye sa untimi outside here
1: and then I can born a monster and I'm also an
7: star.
1: And I'm born a monkey man called Eddie.
7: I'm telling you, Master.
1: When I'm penny 40, I'm so lebu, black one lebum penny 40 and penny for a human yard. My end, yeah, very report about that homo and a summer yard. Mano,
7: more than a man, yes, I see.
1: But you won't go to Quaracaji.
7: Mutodagi, Nagi,
1: Cashin Shana, yeah, Quare.
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1: 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Come and pay with me. I'm the new year now. Where baby for? 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Eddie, you. Hey, Flady. Raymond, I feel where they are not you.
8: Yeah, no, when I make us say on, it do be because.
1: Yeah, I know you. It
8: will be fear our team. Not ready, yes. It will be fear our team show.
1: Hello? Good morning.
9: Good morning.
1: Yeah, you're funny being patched up, born the person away.
9: But I don't want to see you, Metro.
1: Mangasim na ho yiri zanu.
9: Ocha metro area ho.
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9: 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Ba ye nda na ndra ne da ifi ba metro marketing go draw no be dare won.
1: Eh ana ka fanta ta, ale ka fanta.
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1: Ka fanta go edo. No na abedi.
9: This is the true time I'm back in the hada.
1: Nature, see, come on, Sumba had a bite. And this and you die, area. Now, Bacho, Isha,
9: if I
1: didn't walk
9: across the flying,
1: I was hiding.
9: Honorable, your country for the thousand. Obey your data, Kessie. I'm sweet, I hope for me, soon, baby. I'm getting in our 60 stores, Odo. While still, when you know, 60 stores, I'm a my brain, sweet, I in your baby, I am fire 90. And did that day, from in Denchia, when I dine back, obey. Papa, you know, the niche is on and then bank at Kamanina. Because you are soon bad.
1: It's
9: a uncle, baby. But Fianin Sumitoba. Fianin Sumitoba.
1: It is his alabo bed. Nonkuna, the faint to obey the piano cot a benanese.
9: Honor, none of you will be Diana.
1: This is a lacadema.
9: Mr.
1: Academ.
9: Important.
1: One can a motto for no for being better. One cup of wallet in boot and 190.
9: Sunday,
1: I'm great. Auntie Eddie, you may be on number 6 years. Sadie, who will be done?
10: Blocks no. You pay that blocks in this. I mean, you pay that blocks in this. I'm here. I'm here. I'm here. I'm here. I'm here. I'm here. I'm here. I'm here. I'm here. I'm here. I'm here. I'm here. I'm here. I'm here. I'm here. I'm here. I'm here. I'm
11: here. I'm
10: here. I'm here. I'm
11: here. I'm here. I'm here. I'm here. I'm here. I'm here. I'm here.
10: I'm here. I'm here. I'm here.
11: I'm here. I'm here. I'm here. I'm here. I'm here. I'm here. I'm here. I'm here.
10: I'm
11: here. I'm here. I'm here. I'm
12: here.
11: I'm here. I'm here. I'm Cement ya dada nso no.
10: Amo de nso.
11: Tuju mara. Ya ni betu obi bi oyesa de nika.
10: Enti wudi si dan na. 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Tata ni etwa blocks by 4000. And right now blocks 4000, we need to destroy all the blocks.
11: Eh, embi se yesa kan fo ni bi so a, bro ni benso ni yen hwe na fe. Aka ka ni ye bi ahoma no. Embi se asha ja so so no no. Eh, eh din
12: yo.
11: Eh, eh din. Eh?
10: A ade anam wo tim se kankankan pa o o tim se perfume ni hwam o area ho e ba se na en sun pa
11: ana pa u bai o
10: won abun yen se me bai sunday no me call last week sunday me call e bi wo dance me chere ho na mi se gana ho ne to bole guana ana get aka dance me chere ho
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11: na se ko bisa bro no dance man so
10: u si dance man last stop ah me pesa me o Hey, sakakre.
11: No,
10: yes, na me say obegye di say left and right. Baller pa na awans na. You do program na say na me ka tro mo say ba bia me gina na de e mwa me ntime ba sisi a.
11: Papam,
10: obi am be MC na me di fun. No. I'm afraid na ka tro mo say I'm sorry. Oh, ka tro mo say me ntime nye.
11: Environment na nye.
10: Ah, because me nya eh oh eh friend say dance man say kakariu kakari. Refit me say me bo woni di.
11: Ebe bia kwa MC na refill di. 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Ghana first sanitation police. 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Ye mon komo. Hello, good morning.
14: Hello.
11: Apa ne me waje?
14: E jo so lai.
11: Yen kwa ni mo.
14: Adisai.
11: Na ne adom.
14: Yo. 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
11: Hmm.
14: When I want to change my bazaar mechanic, what do you say? That in Swan and Papa, I'm not a fan of Kuram was to track a womb. A quan was there to two. And now, bro, oh, and you're going to do here. Oh, a quan was to two papa, papa, papa, papa. In Swan was 80 first week. Japan is a young essay. And you're best friend. Do MC in Wabomodi, who was so air yet what I got in your money, my dear. Then so still, in Yanchi, maybe I had a cow, but I can't you. May not say I'm even your president, and who I campaign for my you. Tell me back what I can't say here, what I can't yet. Memana Momo, Ramubia, when you're going at 20, so I did here. Tell me by a young boy and a young baby. 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
14: ni aka nyira be kwa gotem
11: 0598987979 from name on komo radio sanitation police 0598987979. 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Ne nya de papa. Hello, good morning.
15: Ah, right. Morning.
11: Yeah, good morning.
15: Right, sala bi o.
11: Sala bi. Sala ite o.
15: Tako. Wasi, ta sente se se se da dia. Wa bi na. I'm not going to be able to do that. I don't think so. A good side of the air force. I just said you said that we are. Why is it? And then the loan has been first. And that's our part where we are.
11: Yeah, I say the law is there, but Nipa and Enfaloni Yajuma. There are laws. There are bylaws on sanitation, but Nipa and Fan Yajuma. 0598987979. Hello, good morning.
16: Oh, what's
11: up? Okay. I'm a Josu.
16: Ready, I'm a electrician now.
11: Jama, what is it?
16: Oh, I don't know you. Oh, the first sanitation manager. I know Jesse was so a young fool. She is uncovered. She has got a
11: Hello, good morning. You watching? Hello, good morning.
13: Good morning.
11: And Pacho Money Suka Krawa, it is you.
13: You Pacho, you Mate.
11: You know what I can say?
13: I'm Pacho Connelly.
11: I'm not Cassafi Bronobezo.
13: Pacho Cassafi Palace Town.
11: You too.
13: Yo, Pacho Palace Town. You're quino. Palace Town. Pacho, you're quino. Equine say you. My lawyer say you did 4 cities because of acquiring, you know. They say you did 10 cities. And after school being so a Kuala Faso, and a school, they say a person you name Nimur Kakra, Nanka, school for any year, okay. You see, no, your quine is a umpene, so ya or yenina, not for yen any moon quad umpene, and my quine as same as they say 4 cities, you did 10 cities.
11: And you can if he acquired 12 cities.
13: You might just say,
11: if he co Palestine and where 12 cities.
13: If he and your market, Eco Palestine, 4 cities, acquiring if you did 10 cities.
11: And I do an area.
13: Oh, if you are 10 years, they say, I'm a will echo. Brothers, no monk.
11: And tomorrow, my dear to somebody 10 cities.
13: Because you are bra, oh, beyond foul. Is it you, Triani Adoko?
11: Why no MP?
13: Without
11: your MPA, what's the bonus Abrani?
13: It's a batch of my own.
11: Abra, one bow weapon, dear, and yet they made you an amount. One peer fantasy. Ayaka, yes, ever been your city, auntie. Yes, I'm umping your quaint among lobby. Now, Palestine, more than among your mama. Now, Edin. Hello, good morning.
17: Hello.
11: Apa ni memuachi?
17: Me pacho mi di unso.
11: Oka safari bone beso ne bodi.
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11: Ye tio.
17: Me pacho mi de mo asite. 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Me mo mi pese. Me pacho nama Excellency President John Mahama, all my appointments, in so far, let me monitor. Okay, me crew are for the ball to go to move. No, my report to the rest. Make you say, Mahu, or China, in the police station. They have a show in their coffee. Now, to be said, President,
11: post Ben up.
17: CEO. Not you. Hello? Oh, no. Hello? I'm not...
11: If I've been your senior, Eddie, you... 0598-987-97 now. Hello, good morning.
18: Good morning.
11: I'm a Joe, so anyone I can say?
18: I'm about to leave the party. I'm about to leave the party.
11: Daku, I'm not Danso.
18: That is Dansuman. Dansuman,
11: you too.
18: Last week,
11: my Bajuma, Eugene, and Bajuma.
18: Last 2 weeks.
11: And
18: you got an interview with them from the court. And you got the court.

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Then remember about that, me always I tell you, it's not a play thing. Especially if you want, if you get stressed and thing, you get tired and you don't know what to do at all. The only thing that me I go recommend to you, and your rock mixture to

0: The number is 0598987979. Wagwan, what are your prediction? You feel like Ghana will win, I mean, 2-0, 3-0, 1-1, or whatever you want to have for your mind then? Just call me, let's do it now. Yes, hello. Hello. Hello.
1: Hello, good morning.
0: Good morning, my brethren. What's your name? Where are you calling from?
1: I'm calling from North Alaska. My name is Abraham.
0: Abraham, I think I've heard this name before.
1: Yes.
0: Have
1: you
0: called this show before?
1: Yeah.
0: Good, good. So what are your prediction? Ghana versus England.
1: It will be a very, very tough match.
0: Oh, so my predictions are wrong, right?
1: Maybe the best thing Ghana can do is a draw.
0: Oh, that's your mind, right?
1: Yes.
0: Draw game?
1: Yes.
0: Oh, really? Yes. Are you a Ghanaian yourself?
1: Oh, I'm a Ghanaian, tropical Ghanaian, please.
0: Okay. So it's draw, right?
1: Yes.
0: Thank you for calling.
1: You're welcome.
0: Thank you. Today we have a simple show. It's all about Ghana versus England. What are your predictions? Hello?
2: Yeah, hello, number one, Rasta.
0: Yadano, Bredjian, give thanks, my Yadano. Bredjian, what's your name? Where are you calling from?
2: Hey, my name is Eric. I'm calling from Amasama Stadium.
0: Yes, sir. Amasama Stadium.
2: Yeah, Amasama Stadium, Odia Inca area.
0: I swear. So, what are your predictions?
2: This match, Ghana will win the match. Clever. I know go lie you.
0: Straight.
2: I want to give you my number to give your mama. I have some Ahabai. Ahabai. Ahabai. Which are cheerful. All players go do two for a packet. Go win the match.
0: Sure. Thank you for calling, Bridget.
2: Give my number to mama. I beg you.
0: Okay, what's the number?
2: My number is 0544.
0: 0544.
2: 51 95 95 61 61.
0: And what's the name again?
2: Yeah. My name is Eric Komina Adibri.
0: Okay, Eric, yeah? Okay, I'll give the number to him. Okay, thank you for calling. That's right, thank you so much, Eric. The man said Ghana will win this match. 23rd of this month. Yes, sir, hello.
3: Yeah, me, DJ Wonder.
0: My brother. My brother, Wagwan. What's your name? Where are you calling from?
3: Pan.
0: Holiday Pan. Hello?
3: Big up, DJ.
0: You don't know. Yeah, man, talk to me. What are your predictions about this? Ghana versus England?
3: Oh, Ghana will win.
0: Ghana will win. How many are we going to score them?
3: The same goal.
0: One nil?
3: I'm going to catch you. Ghana, how they over?
0: You're going to catch you. And I catch you to a mommy. Why?
3: Okay, go back. No, I'm going to go back.

0: kasa Ghana.
1: Uh-huh. That's all. Thank you. One go de nyamia do my be winning. Ghana versus England. Hello.
2: Hello.
1: Hello.
2: Yeah, Ghana is going to score by 1-0.
1: Ghana is going to score by 1-0.
2: Yeah.
1: Why not make them 2? Oh, 1 is cool.
2: You said?
1: Why can't you make it 2?
2: Nah, they can't score 2.
1: They can't score 2.
2: Yeah.
1: They'll score 1, eh? Thank you for calling. Some of them say draw, some of them say 1-0. Okay, my predictions are wrong. But I said 3. Hello.
3: Hello, everybody. DJ
1: Wanda. Well, my brethren, who is calling, man? What's the name, man? Where are you calling from?
3: Yeah, from Banana in East City, man.
1: Hey, Badman City, man. Well, my brethren, you are fan of Ohima Uyeje. Ohima Uyeje loves you so much, yeah? Chami Kobo, me Kobo, me you move there. Charlie, mini ano?
3: Kakepe.
1: I swear. Ocho, Bamuji. Correct.
3: You feel it by there, we want to buy
1: Tony. Oh, no, so, oh, no. Mr. Cinema. That's Mr. Cinema, one strong Angel fan. One of the vibe guy down inside Man Probe. Hello.
4: Yeah, don't I come back again.
1: You come back again.
4: New cinema, I didn't meet him.
1: Ah, you greet new cinema. He hear you.
4: If you are done.
1: If you are done, that's fine. So what's up? You want to tell us something again?
4: Okay. Fred Jama, I want to see him one time. I need his number.
1: You want to see who?
4: Man.
1: Okay, then I'll drop the number forward, okay, after the show. Okay?
4: Okay.
1: All right, sure.

0: maybe
1: yeah,
0: no, no, no, maybe 2010 or better than that. Tuesday, you're there.
1: What is all this? And Jordan or FM, Uncompo, or lazy.
0: Oh, Munya Buteman, Munya Buteman, Gala Demo Pedi Diatemo, yeah. Jordan, are you? You have to, I mean, put in some effort, right? Do my bashment, eh? Don't worry about Ghana. You know Ghana is there. We'd love to talk. It's all good. Hello.
2: Hello. Good morning.
0: Good morning. What's your name? Where are you calling from, Bridging?
2: I'm calling from Dansoma. My name is Joe.
0: You're calling from Dansoma. Your name is Joe?
2: Yeah.
0: Okay, Mr. Joe. Well,
2: yes, ma'am.
0: Yes, sir.
2: I don't want this guy to play with much again. Jordan Ayew.
0: Why?
2: The man.
0: Why?
2: The people. No, no, no, because... It's old,
0: now. Oh, Ghana, they will retire for four. Music, I'm retire.
2: Oh, no, it's old, man.
0: Oh, Charlie. All right, we hear. All right, we hear you. Okay.

0: Ghana versus England. Hello.
1: Hello.
0: Hello.
1: Yeah, good afternoon.
0: Good afternoon, my brethren.
1: My brethren, what one?
0: Well, let me take a set. You too.
1: Yeah, I'm in Japan. I'm in Japan. I'm
0: in Japan.
1: I'm from Kotobabi Airborne.
0: Me love the energy. Me love the energy. So what's up? Give me your prediction. Man, Ghana versus England.
1: I'm talking to DJ Wanda.
0: You're talking to DJ Wanda, of course.
1: Yeah.
0: Enemy, yes, boss.
1: Yeah, man. Listen to me attentively.
0: I'm listening to you, my brethren.
1: Precisely. My prediction is Ghana is going to score 2-0.
0: Ghana is going to score 2-0. Wow.
1: That is much on the wall.
0: Straight. I like the vein.
1: I'm a footballer.
0: You're a footballer.
1: I'm a footballer.
0: So you believe they will score 2, right?
1: Three.
0: Wow, that's fine. They'll score 2. Thank you for calling.
1: Not

0: Friday. I have to take one, pick one more caller. Two. Okay, let me, my producer said two. Okay, so let's go. Hello? Hello?
1: Yeah, hello.
0: Hello, brethren. What's your name? Where are you calling from?
1: Yama.
0: Yama, what's your name?
1: My name is WSP. I'm speaking from Awoshi.
0: Wow, you're calling from Awoshi?
1: Yeah, ma.
0: What's up inside Awoshi?
1: Inside Awoshi is fine. Everything
0: all
1: cool.
0: All right, so tell me your prediction.
1: My prediction is 1-0.
0: 1-0. Okay, against England, right?
1: Yebenya Wangu.
0: Yebenya Wangu Wong. Yashomwawi. Thank you so much for calling.
1: Bye.
0: Bye. I think you left one more call. When me pick it, I'm done. Hello?
2: It's a wonder.
0: Hello, my brethren. Hello.
2: This one will be there. I forget already. Then I talked to you on him. Then that you are.
0: Yes.
2: So that you should come and do something for me.
0: Oyima said you should come and do something for you.
2: It's a community work.
0: Oh, okay. Have you speak with her already?
2: Then you said them. Give me the number, but I'm on the brand.
0: I'll get the number for you. What's your number? Maybe perhaps when I get the number, I'll call you back.
2: 0345. That is my number.
0: 0345.
2: Hello.
0: What? Your line is breaking. Hello?
2: Yeah, 0345.
0: Yeah.
2: Please.
0: What?
2: 0-5-7-6-7-6-5.
0: What?
2: 5.
0: I can't hear you, please. Come again.
2: 0-5.
0: Yeah, 7-6.
2: 7-0.
0: 7-0. Okay. All right. I'll give it to her. Okay. She'll call you.
2: Okay.
0: All right. Bye bye. All right. Calling. Okay. Bye-bye.

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DJ One, are you not going to play with Chinami Yard? 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Today I'm performing live at Kamara, Liham Sport. 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

0: things that them a do. 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

0: 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Tene Asu Joshua Kabu Shawe no flat top hope. We are proud to reka see the tea di kana messi and konya. 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So the bam. Yebe king kane fefe. Yadi ama won. We are proud to record no and somewhere Edimu Akotene Bino and the Kennedy Akumpra Kun Japan and I walk us on our man one and one. What should I say? We are MPP now one here, Biawano and some more back canon, Nasan Semnum. Ebedica Bubiamawati and Sana, your Ramu.
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2: when we decided to go and inspect Afari they stopped us we didn't go So I heard somebody talking 15 months. Has Afari Hospital been there for 15 months? We were there for 8 years. You didn't do it. Don't blink your eye. See, we are not doing politics. I'm speaking the truth. This is Ghana. Stop that. 102.9. We will criticize NDC. We will criticize MPP. That's the only way to go. I was chairman. NBC started this. Why didn't you complete it? You were there for 8 years. You didn't complete it. When somebody comes for 15 months, then you have a problem. Please, give me a break. Ghana, we should love our nation and stop playing politics with everything and do the right thing for the country. And that is what I'm doing. You see, when I mentioned MPP, he was blinking his eye. Why do you want me to criticize NBC and leave MPP? When I know that both parties they didn't do the right thing for the country.
0: Na Ken Ekasavie ye na baumia so nesem ba ya na na wo chire mu se sa sewa ane Afari hospital no na Ken wo se shase ye adwuma July bosome no ane August bosome no FMP mie no ane adwunu nan ne mu wo bra na doctor Nsiasare na ote akonwa so Na senti ya ntumi anya adwuma no. Ye nkotie sa ene we so emra.
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4: You've made particular reference to two hospitals that are almost done. Sevilla, which is a regional hospital, and Afari Hospital, which is a military hospital. I think that we expect Sevilla to be commissioned. I think hopefully by next month, July, he tells me. So if all goes well, Dr. Nsiasare is assuring me that we can commission July in Sevilla and by August commission Afari as well. So I think those two hospitals are very, very important for us to commission. They are excellent hospitals, have the space, and they could really take off the burden from Komfo Anokye.
0: Wahum. It's not what say a Juma. Wahum. Are you Facebook funding Sambia Ba? Mofache Biana and Tumian Kai Amamu. Na, Kai, as her baby, and I say, any pan be that so attentive once I want also say, I say, Yao be on the moon, say a man a quaint uncle dip, and I say, Sasem no yamin in the dancing ni. Now, uncle say, Ujai, a mamu, the umpessa moca piano, with a monka, and fano home. Now, a horse on. Ne tu TV no so no your be kan ya no eni
2: I hope say yankopon adom odi birthday di be ya adoya wo ye ye na wo tie ni agana for eka ashe won kran se obesan atako so na waye ni eche sabo
5: oh yes because ana hospital are approaching me almost premise o omso e going to buy more and give it to the hospitals. But in the other floor, we deal. Minia, come up as a gun. Come on, my young gun. The Umia, now it's women to men. Come then, I will pray. What I say, Ghana. The campaign is first with me. We are disappointed in the army of Abnasa. Say, Mimi, what? On a chairman. On a chairman. On a minister meeting, Mr. Dabena, or the Parliamentary Select Committee on Defense and Interior, a point. Now, Uncle Check in minutes. Share a friend beside our cafe. Omo aye 85%. 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NDC for o mistake. 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E ye Ghana en ye dina to a paso en ye ko ko.
0: I was say as the makwete ye no aye Honorable Ken. 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
7: ya yo tsi
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7: no se ya ya radio so kasa official mi na ma party mo letter de petition aka ma party and ya da o de si ko de sa
6: Okay, sir. We wait here, my timeline be say up to this time say Ken that's so part in the more my next action aye there. We wait to me aye here one clear the amaya answer.
7: Yeah, man. Solid 1 week.
6: All right.
7: The lanty BBL another way. The boss and I will meet take a seat in party.
6: Great. 1 week naturally, the best aba na a komo be a watch the Bianca Sano Ababedi. May I not say? Awe and a young komo. Issa Ahmed, national president, a kwaya was sorry, say Kennedy at Compreco, a Japon, Yapamono FI and Free Party, a moon. Now, equating the Central Regional Patriotic Movement, Issa Ahmed, and then Eko Kudihu and Komo.
1: Ye gusua hewo MPP ensensemu ana yekopiemu hewo eye opania ene adudu na obo manimu a wajidi ye pa wono ene ye Ashanti Regional Chairman ena afenso wono anso esansu jina se eye the National Chairman no enka ye ntuno so aba na omedi so emfama MPP amanyoku no obia se eye chairman untumi a adudu na edin a wode hefre no na ene and some of our candy are no shit. 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stronger, we build, not just and carbon moon, and a year yet one more, sounds no more demon, you will say you bet to me, SCM and I, ye, and t say over Facebook. 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
6: 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enetie
8: this is angel an amount of total amount of 27,900,253 Ghana cedis so roughly 27.9 million Ghana cedis is what the good board will be paying to the Engineers Regiment of the Ghana Armed Forces to undertake these works. We are doing this as part of our environmental, social governance, as well as corporate social responsibility policies. The afforestation component of the project that will be undertaken by the Forestry Commission themselves, who are the custodians of the Forest Reserve, they have control over it. Only they can give you access or even approve for you to undertake reclamation works. And they actually are the ones supervising the entire project and also undertaking the afforestation component of the work. That is also going to cost us some 7.2 million Ghana cedis. Over.
6: Now, Ernest Broja Jemfi, Deputy Minister for Defense, and I watch her say, Omena Bedro Babia, Yaya Tom Namu, and to say, Jumadi Ebeboa. I'm a sign, a sorry beam, and also the Okayani.
9: Building this year, we went to a number of institutions, but the good boy was the very first to respond. And they didn't just respond, they asked us to go out to actually go inspect the sites. And here we are, we went to 2.5 months about to sign an agreement
10: to partner with the good boy to reclaim some degraded forest reserve. We believe that in the fight against illegal mining, There is the preventive aspect and also the restoration aspect. When you overemphasize on the preventive, you only prevent further degradation.
6: CEO Ede Emma Forestry Commissioner Dr. C.A. Brown and I say God board the my idea. It was so many in your boy and some a day and mammo.
9: But the good boy was the very first to respond. And they didn't just respond, they asked us to actually go inspect the sites. And here we are, we want to go 2.5 months about to sign an agreement. We are very confident that this partnership has been set with the ministry. This is what is going to be the case when we work. Because in the past,
6: Abusia, Ekwamo Ekwadi, ye, ene etie, yina, efa, good board, ojumadie, onamutuo, Forestry Commission, Ghana Armed Forces, obekabomu, amayanya yansase, ene, yenuya, ibium, awonkomo, ene kukodie.
1: Angel, here we are, Prem to break us here, and our son, Egusua, Utie, na, ye, di, ene, he, chilemoa, ene, na, me, ko, oso, afu, awono, ene, washe, ye, enyane, ene, enyuma, ahodo, oso, onumanyamfu, 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who do a one go phone cross. So, in Yane, na any ye do free amount on it near crack near the bar, Nanya, oh, so shamwa, near a crack a door, so change, say, near ya a woman, you know, and no hen and ne, or the other thread, dear change, and che, aquadia magana for you now. So, or best rada, and you might be no man on an or best red, say, you in chasso, na offense, you be a new man, oh, young as a young man, you know, send a bayer and unemployment, a man or woman or so, a year and mebuna. Juma and yet obia school na otifie companies are who do cra obocom ne ye for dia obocom yanum for dia. Now obesre. Sa unemployment is anka ye nanka ye be and yuma who do ewa ye me yumwa. Nanka bebwa, nanka ye emebunso, enya e juma aye and no ena wade had this radia esre se. She be nanka a few crown on nanka bequia, nanka ye sha unemployment rate, ya come was a mea, na eso atsikakra, na gana for yina, and so a home, I hear him now, what in seminina, a tuja, wabra, or banam, and nine eco PMO, ewo eye PNA African Food International Limited, a ho, and odi and seminia, tuja, wabra, was champagne, four, a woho, and odi and sem, a tuja, et le se. So her gana pa, sisieno, sika ye spend. Annually be at as a Fibian is itaya spend on almost 3 billion. That is all here. Sika who do I yes, Sino say a Niani Framan on a bow menu. Now a Kamako, yes, a cowboy ye pine to a best rala or best re. Say, you want to send a beer or menu ya and can ever to me abua, not a mebun so et to me and a Juma and no, and I would dinner so and or the Asadat and Jetipa a day and my PNA and the Embu in Yumakua who do I. Why is a Wadua home, a Bura a year agriculture, a Jumemu or best re and or Sera wants to say, one share, na offering so, and you might come once a ma carcano, so would be a. 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
11: 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We will be good, I said you are fresh, no.
1: No, a Greek minister, and I attend in Kano. 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
11: I did it by his own boy. They're holding it in New Teddy. It's a big boy, and I get treatment. And one in the tail, mess of 14 machine and equipment. Now, the intimate and trim, mental fat, and the public, never even in Kingdom. You mean, you know, after the year, a put in the best of human in our family. That's the bit. You're funny, but grown up with that to California Medicine, later, which is in the
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6: Andrew, we are proud to break us here, and I go so I can kind, Yade, Emma Wano. Now, what my gun am Ehano? A Juma call me, no, I don't want to be here. Now, Eboy, oh, Juma, dear Moon, and what about call Aspitin? We are dang, Obeyari. A one and a better one, Quan. I pause the phone about boy and home by near, and Tabriana, a bind and a one more at home. Now, so what you, my dear Muno, and I bribiano, or a here one, or cast a moon pong, or moto moon, and I'm so a man. Honorable Ken, a compra call a Japon, a cotto pick up, at the Ama, a cry regional police commander, no, 1 year, offer a new Juma, or man also one, as I saw a cotto, a motos, and Macuma con a dunum 15, a can say, 1 year, a drew dear, boom, now one and a walk on. We are standing in the H37 military hospital, na incubator, and also the Ekoma one or the pickup as I come home at the Mawansa 1 year, now for new one a juma. Ken Ekasaya, no try, I say, where no pesa 1 year, we El Nakuma Epre, and yes, I be a Mexica, and I say, no ma, a home a here. Na, Naya, dear no, and some more kaya, a come one year.
2: So, Abuchi, now hospitals, now Baha, now politicians, near Sikafua, Mekam, Ubia, Yaripa, say, I'm more hospitals now. Yaripioa, a boa, who is Kakura, Wundru, Sawanya, Ghana doctors, and Susanwa Mawa, Wundru Kran. Ti baby, I will be also a team. Tina made him fee say Yamampo Hima near Kayan. Yes, so Yabba.
6: Honorable Ken, a Japon area, the say no, and a cry regional police commander. One also a jay, I a dear or da say, and or chill, I say. Yamaso a dear pa, and a honorable Ken a Japon. Why ye, na on also, your Kayan ye.
12: I should receive the donation and make sure that this gesture by honorable, you put it into good use. That is, it will aid us in effective policing, patrols, and ensure that criminals within the city do not have a free-day toll place. And we need not talk much on this. We want to assure honor that this gesture that you have just shown to Ghana Police Service for regional police headquarters Accra will ensure that we police the community with these resources you are putting. We also want to say that I know this is not an end. We will be asking for more, like we act like we are this. So we ask for more, but what we are going to have, we are sure you will use it as a private use. It's going to be used for police duties. You will not see the vehicle picking school children or doing domestic work. We are going to use it to improve on our security.
6: COP 30 to aluka aye Greater Accra Regional Police Command. Ayadi ya Honorable Ken, akumpre kwe japo kwe ya yano. Nenase, endi okaka home.
0: Indeed.
1: 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outboard motors, fufu pounding machines, not as a cassava grinding machines, industrial sewing machines, such as a chedian idea. 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
13: Dama Omanpini His Excellency John Dramani Mahama. Gempa, our Oma Union Ma, Sebi Oma did them. Ninginane se 2025 for Kwa, four quarters Ninginai, and Quantasaf, yet me as supporting Union Ma did them. Na Oba, in all in a 239 beneficiary in the municipality for 2025. Afutu Amidi Momon is a bena benina, ya catch almost omunya aye near me we are momo fan concord or momo fan concord to the number no. Omu used to send a deb warmo, a year more fuel, ya boo groomo. A binomoso a school cola, ya boomo, a dear to your school fees. A binomoso 8 year hospital bus, ya tia bibi bree, niminano, a ya dea, binos, a ya, the airboa, send a bear, omudin dina quango, and stress radia. Na the eka inano say, Yamincha dear. 2026 your mampeni as a percentage you know, from 3% to 5% out me say afi dey sika no emu be dru ah you be the support om yes you be make sure say you be di achire dey yeye ye committee ni yenyuna ye di support om no you be di achire ni make sure say omo yusu ni ema no
1: Nidia Echi Ena ye president Edema people living with disability Mr. Evans Buenya onosu ejemu ede aseda chenchenche edema MC wo adoya waye ede amaom
14: Mr. Mahama better than as first because he's a man of hope say obebuai onu aba no ya ya di dem no Papa Wewaba is not up to 6 months. We are now doing disbursement 2. Next month, if hope, we'll do another one. So the municipal coordinative director, Mr. Mahamano, I'm honorable Odiamono, MC, Adjis, a municipal coordinator, Radia Brian. 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

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If you are saying any boy or Sonia, as you've been a boy, you will say a bedroom. Yan, an unknown, an unknown, an unknown, an unknown, an unknown, an unknown, an unknown, an unknown, an unknown, an unknown, an unknown, an unknown, an unknown, an unknown, Oto trobonso bo soro bo 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bi hen wo be fre Saturday God in TB Grada. Young Kwan Yenim. And Penny for him with you. Or what trust you want to say? Your boss robust as your friend of Kwame. Oh, young coupon. Yahweh. Your friend of bad. On the boo, we are CBB, we are CBR. On a penny in it on the swap. Every such is so fast. Obia can wine a fake. The boss robots are sent. I don't want it to me any idea. The news upon whom will be there. Obia can wave it. Or Triffin, who knows the other. And as over Treffy, baby, be now, the bear can't cross be there. Yaman, a woman in it. Not trouble and dry. And even with you, woman. If it's such a Yeni da sona ni da sona ni na mesrewa wanuko twedi ampon sa kwame no enko ne nche do boss ro boss asia tumi nyina ni dia no ona enye ne dia

You're from DJ Sack. 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The Black Sack. Maybe Binipa. 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It's me, baby, Bini Black Man. 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When it does so say, it does say, so touchy. And life soup. Kakra, Motos Kakra, Mako Kakra, Jenny Kakra, Arakakedo Kakra one. Unya Manabako crowd to my own acron. When it does so say, the Kromo Dianedo. Hey, when you be a crying about the apesy. The Asun Sopano, Unia Fish Bako Cahon, or the Minka could be crassum. Unia Fish Bako Cahon, Yan Kuntum Repa, Yachi, Eddie Jay, the Chim. Uncanny will be a friend of my tree. Now to Tunaka Crepium, Unia Minko, if we share the Fufro. If you're the fear, the crumble dough off. We be catch up as a sack. Hey, what time you go to baby Eddie? Or from if you UK. And I just say, you got free baby boy, papa, bana. Sack, I don't know. I'm going to say, baby, to your got. But hey, what time you go to baby? I'm saying, I had a debut. I'm going to go to a just wash that fuck out of shop. And when you go to a baby, Mr. Bo. I want the agronomy. There's a filia, filia, filia, filia, filia. Move on, Jamie. That's because I boo. Move on, Jamwati. I feel like I can make a casa. What's the hell? What do you got to do, baby? I'm going to die. That guy did that. That guy did that. Show him crying. 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You're from Crash, I can see a palm, my hand, because I'm from Ghana. Ghana Black Sack 4. I'm Rantier. 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

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Born with Phyllis, maybe I free Friday and a good mind to maybe a baby. Obey Phyllis, and from a baby, I want to come off from white.

Filipa, Missinra, the Bazam can see Misses here. Very number was no can see Misses here. Catch us at Washa Dana Wakasa. And so, Sanka, Mammy, quite pass, eh? If we need been trouble, Tim will be a Huna. Maybe a Monday. Let me add to TV show. The Cotto energy drink, pep, Bako Pesse, and Rame, and won't send Bibri. Energy drink, and I'm Cotto, and I may come once a match. Brahma bre, any near my new goo energy drink in much rewa. Namus, hey, any pie bre. Messro, and I may catch a me pacho. Come, what ye be, dear friend, can be a me pacho. Otto, actually. Number the goo channel. Date in the say, yeah, I spy, and I say. It's a nice me papa and can she go a demon son one of them? And Rania Mamuno, me catch your ambition. And some said the beer, no papa. No, I don't call next level energy drink. Power day inside. A papa pie from Germany. I change to a I don't see the Kumuson close with you. I change to what up and how. 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And then energy drink, be a cotton run. 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I am a show. 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

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Anyway, say, eh, Kwama, any uncle seeing you about a friend Clement Akomia. Clement Akomia. We are assistant team manager. Oh, Kaswa, go more put inside. Wow. Assistant team manager Clement Akomia and I feel on an uncle's and so did they Abdul Wahab and Jackass and Komamo team manager team Ra and assistant Okadian Ponsham say when your papa wanted to be a Yanom Kumano when you're Jumaye. Yangu Ponsham, we and Kasa and you about a friend of Mafu. Ah, what am I? See, and Shamu, Yankupo Shamu. Some way, papa, to see, or try them point and come home. Clement Akomia, assistant team manager, and Afi Abdul Wahab, oh, team manager, the team ni any the owner Nankasa, or try them point in Shamu. Happy birthday, Kasepa Ekwama. 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Osa is CEO. Our Neatness for Life Association. Yeah, we should know happy belated birthday, Kasepa and Komano. 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

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I know some kitu. And that's what you'll be any that's what only that's what we're born. That's what be a yenny that's what will be any much nothing. 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

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Move, my mom is moving.

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Dear my boy, for better say, at the commentary, say, Pablo. One can say, yes. Na the woman said, Unsa de Bian and Cafafte Pepe, no numpemu, Nanke, this is Subium Ebro, and I ain't Sue Subium. The mobility commentary move him. Above when you knock him, if you had a commentary, bro. Must start about one by one, one, one. Nabatra Tamichuku, Media Bro. And was a Pasco so Boma on one Casana Papa be a friend. Mr. George Usu, LCMB, a big time businessman.

0: 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Yet to a game ni so aka 1 minute na referee Abona bend your Freddy Kenya Banaway, Bonnie Sekai Vanosidabi. Ivory Coast Timono, almost pump you at your Diomande Crabono, or Yamayani Kesse back to Diomande, now so you bought Yama, Gisli Conan, or Chidi Ronald Soleroy, Senator Bonafinism. Joshua came in the Crabono, or Pobono Fefe Fediama, in Mecha, or Yama Florent Vert to Musiala to Mecha to Kai Havert, in 18-yard box, and no pair, or Dan home. Joshua Kimmich le Crabono, Obeni Boni Den, Omabesi Pampim, Cote d'Ivoire Timono, Omusomu Miemunemiemuchina, Boniko, Leroy Sané, Florive, Nasudabi. Goalkeeper watching coolly, wa funny cool chop. In the next few seconds, referee won. Shaboni ye, look at that. The flick from Nimecha, right? Oh my word. Oma born here near fair papa papa papa papa papa. Florent Vert, aso obobo na aso omo. Ena goalkeeper national. Afio bi wonu. Ya mo born sa. Referee Julian. Wa saying a bend of Freddy Kenny na bana wie ye. The hero for the first half no. Eye Frank Yannick Kesse. Wanya mfie adionu kuno sima etoso aduasa eno nya go no edema the elephants of la Côte d'Ivoire Kofi 45 minutes down the elephants won the diamond shaft nil.
1: Okay, I think you have very great first half and you are witnessing two sides in you know and by a very great game Ivory Coast and I take in a chance and that has a chance and that's how the Germany for the creativity. And then Sunday, I was one impressive moment. The third point of the game, and I can send it here. And then Sunshine and Perfect. And I can go to the cheaper side here. And I can comfortably wait and execute a plan.
0: Right.
1: I do realize, you know, I am very young, and then I'm more than here. But even though when you can take a moment, you can see how it can be our middle.
0: Right.
1: And I'm on a higher thing. This is money for them. Do touches over for one touches as well. I have more power pressing. You understand me? Until with the pressing, I can't give you one. It's no more effort for the opponent.
0: Okay.
1: What you are saying?
0: Yeah.
1: I'm only playing answers. Kakra. So I think I will rest, you know. Energy, money, actually, mono abwa. It's good for Africa. Say, Ivory Coast, Asia, Germany. Like you know, I have bomb Morocco. But so say, money Brazil ball 1-1. Ah, Andrew has almost share score, no. And call ever bomb about so, but. I will go scoreline win. Of course, they are. Let us say, one more than LED Africa. Oh, you can't say World Cup.
0: Wow.
1: Because scoring Germany. And I was a share equal. No?
0: Okay.
1: No more than 6 points. And tonight, you have a bomb about so. But, and yeah, you money see it. What broke you once made you strong. Send an American. We got more defenders on beating a bit more. I have a preparatory. Leon Goretzka mo ewo ho
2: but we mo nya players a ehu bebreti so mo amugine mo no but then okọ Ivory Coast side Nicolas Pepe ewo bench obetimi aba Dola Doué ninu yakoma no enso wo ho na Edingra na nkasa so ho into two teams no omo ewo very rich

0: a squad on beat me depend on or more dressing room. 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
1: Ivory Coast, your mama basso. As I can see, and so and fan comma. A UMB probably back in Ghana since 1972. Franco Trading Enterprise, Ashmega Nab Enterprise with the Nab Doll, also Clay Hill and Susu Onoma Ebwayepa and a fair clear omonomo so ya senior. Yeah, day the live commentary bro. This is Angel 102.9 FM. Na yeah, we first half no maminko Abu Ramadan ho na ni three picks. And your mommy and Sam Ben and they see what first half. No, so the WhatsApp messages bar. You yeah, can carry amount 050-431-6687. 050-431-6687. What the bar? You back in Kandia Mabu. Your observations, your three highlights. Oh, the first half, let me meet you.
2: Okay, the first half, now going to be Ivory Coast. On my trace, born in the Omunimi Bo. Omunimi Bo, papa, papa. 45 minutes now, you're witnessing our hand. I say, position be obia bobia, a yejuma, obi in yejuma mobi.
1: Right.
2: Obia ye ni duty. Coach no dia mano ewo field and so
1: Rose no.
2: Yes, Rose na coach ne dia mo omo no. Omo disu pepe pe.
1: Okay.
2: Na meda kesi ase se chance onya e no to me utilize ya o she go no. Me I me believe say this year World Cup ne the Africans we be dominate papa papa papa papa. Algeria mo na say omo your home some style be omo ni Tunisia but Ghana, Ivory Coast and other country, Morocco. Me assure say this year World Cup no. Ah, any year crown no. You bring two Africa countries. I be a PM either quarter finals and I say semi finals.
1: Okay.
2: And I say round 32 or round 16 no. Japan will home. See say your target. Hey, quarter final, semi final. Now put say final per game. Ivory Coast. Abon honey dear. 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
1: right back ono
2: yes Madrid ne Barcelona dia Di Maria di ye Puyo adi asie bi a na ye witness e
1: okay.
2: Wa hasie no
1: right
2: adi asie ngi mebo code bu afo omo abaso mi e sure second half no mo ba mo enye omo trim ye omo de se bi a o ya se one inti ye tia da da bi omo yi fi omo adwum se ya se go e 0-0 na ye bo no mo mo ma Germany kwan no mo nte e ka no da bi da bi enye enye sa na be si akọ e wo second half ni mo nti kakra mi so mi wo ka no
1: fantastic Abu Ramadan and Yatinin Kano, and also only three pigs of the first half. No, or the Abba, you will try and hold Sima Beye, Mianumi, and Sabi Pe, Yaba Penache, say Yababa Betwas, which so say a Angel 102.9 FM, Madika Catro, say, Abba Formosoya Seneno, a year, Ferrocle Syrup, Ferrocle Syrup, a boy, ye pa, and to know on a mouthy bray, wounds as a YM re, uni energy be bray, bit mattress, a beer, or body no, or lucky iron minerals and vitamins. The only solution, a Ferrocle, a boy, ye pa, supplementer, a boy, no to me, a keep, or blood levels, no, always high, and also getting your viral vitality active and keeping you focused, whatever that you're doing. 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Fred, mpenyifo anabe tuminsu aba yasu yeye ewo Rockma Pharmacy and also ewo Kaneshi Small Footbridge no and si on pay on ewo from 0247-499-499 omwanso ede Clay Hill and so aba and also boy ye pa inti fero clay syrup no ebuwa wumpumu na ema vitamins na Clay Hill and also e survey all your cold your flu aha sikafono e se omo diye no ni e flu no and I am middle class, then a code no. And I see for the papoon. I see for the dear papoon. Oba shoka cry, you cold. O Richie level be to say, Dr. Koko, Timone, despite ma, and you flew. And Timunia beer, and also so clean healer, and a best sovereign in my baby, minimina. 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Ashmega Nab Enterprise, and so at the Nabdo Abba. 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Walk up and sebe offe. Now I enjoy a lot of fans, and so now I keep your room or your environment, the atmosphere, no keeping the World Cup atmosphere, and also so called TV papa pa if you Franco shop or smart TV, and no from 32 inches you could see 100 inches. They say you share TV amount for them. Kofi Kaino say Ogwa Kohe TV will be there ma. Udu gate nanoa no be say chairman and no pay. We are ready na. Sometimes you know,
0: I'm so fine.
1: Do you know what now was? Bra, pyjama to me. Then a big exposure. I said, you be a ba into beer with TV on a dam. Unibia, call Franco shops to CIA, Neko toss my TV. And you remember your Juma, what your Fanamba Nefre? It's almost a Saturday, a mobile memory. Now, Monday, no pass up. No, go to Ukita Tame Labinia TV. Is a TV buyer for? Can boy, they say 10 million when your TV are and you daho, let me enjoy World Cup. No, you're 32 inches, seco 100 inches. Sounds so enna, your Franco air conditioner. So I know, sir, boy, your papa, Franco air conditioner. So to me, and she boy, and we show me sounding in anno, will be here. So, and so I come on now. Yes, so at the fridge, Abba, oh, your fridge, no more Jumano, will be our tongue, and now, oh, your Diane, or so your Diane, you are the chef fridge, Mona, and say. And also, airboy, your panty Franco, a kind of with their phones and also electronic appliances from 0246 422 338. 0246 422 338. And of course, UMB, a kind of the cobble, make a UMB in so I'm not that sure. 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What about Sima? Let your messages keep coming. And so, I'm Reba, Repomuno, near back in Kenya. Demo on this note, a quack pay Angel Rock Mister. And I think so now don't connect Levni Biabobo near the second half of the abroad. 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
3: Clay Hiller, ye a dra, a juma yenese, so winemo SCR, what you for winemo, ma ebio quan mawo humi ye. 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
3: Drew, so the year Jumana and Namunichi, when wounds are cry beer, who are poor Madame Shuffle. 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Yes, sir, for made safety up no a boy a Drew Moons in San Suboni now, Huam and Yetre, while Kwan was some warrior Safo. And now say, what the comma FDA, I want the made safety up no did Juma to be a more friend to me for FDA, I jay a reading crowd to you at no
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0: Right, we are back to BMFL. The MOBB Aqua by BMFAMRA. Jumadienu. So, the first half was won by the Elephants of La Côte d'Ivoire, winning 1-0 over the Diamond Shafts of Germany. This is the second half. Kofi, your expectations?
1: So, from the two wingers of Ivory Coast, I feel you ever enjoy Amad Diallo show, no? I wore the second department because what about that BBA be honour? Dear, Ivory Coast, the bar, meaning, sir, second half, we know we be a mugidid, said you know, your first half, but hey, your mercy team deep kakra, or munya 1-2 quick transition beer, or meeting up and a shay a Germany for no. Trust me, Germany for no bedroom, let it play. But somewhere clinic up front, I see them getting the equalizer.
0: Right, you see them getting an equalizer. Mommy, make this announcement clear. Abrantia Nico Schlotterbeck out for Antonio Rudiger. Rudiger. It's a name now strikers in this. Adam Fupa and Eli Haaland. I'm going to go to the number. I'm going to go to the number. Your friend, no, my 18 shirt, Ted Man, on the PMP, Bono, so Nathaniel Brown, Brown 2, Jamal Musiala, knows that be Bonnie corner kick. Jamal Musiala, or the Bonnie Ramone, who ye papa, papa, papa, papa, papa, papa. Or say, keep up the fire. This is my prediction. Hey, prediction, baby, bro, say, Ghana won Argentina nil. That will be the finals of the World Cup. Also, there will be near here. Also, Ghana. 59 minutes now going to Beba.
2: This is Angel 102.9.
0: Yes, yeah. Where you born? I was the goalkeeper. What's the final near Ghana? 2. And also, Ghana 1, Argentina 0. 59 minutes now going to Beba. Also, status heavily confirmed. Destiny activated. One goal scored. Locked. One goal throughout the entire tournament. Also, it is written. Ghana and Argentina meet on the final day. It is written. One goal only. Struck in the 59th minute. It is written. One goal to the Black Stars. History made at last.
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1: From Tamale to Accra.
0: I swear. Be a Simon for Bonnie, can you? Bonnie, you born a Simo, Angie Bonnie, only Nathaniel Da. Yes, Angie Bonnie, you born a betray. Now, so a clear bona for your born on air throwing the Anton Frontier Germany. Angie Bonnie, a Brantiano, you won't hear papa. You won't hear now. Boma internal to bench now about World Cup. Now, one young year. Send here to Jawara Ghana Day. Kevin Prince Watson call World Cup, nobody my Portsmouth, any team call relegation. And on a Portsmouth, ni Chelsea boy FA Cup final, or boo. And you know, Munubalak, no Munu, some guy.
1: German phone,
0: I'm going to go to the next one.
1: And to this time, I'm going to crab on him, Bobby Bray. I'm going to rely on the pace of Amat and then the other guy, the Amonde, no?
0: Yeah.
1: And I'm going to try to make quick. I'm going to make a Jumano come out. But I think Yannick, the decision making way near poor.
0: Okay.
1: That's the player away in the status, no? And look what I said, Bobby, say,
0: okay. Yet, what game, so
2: This is Angel 102.9.
0: Germany 0, Cote d'Ivoire 1. Jonathan Tatu, foreign vet, now so. Wabo pass na say no born in say yeah in fifion mu pia pia so apprentice friend Sangare Sangare banama Amad Diallo in 18 yard box Amad Diallo watch back who to Sangare wabo so now so that be who's that
2: this is Angel 102.9
0: Christ Ravenel in now Olua Christ pa na want to me and say you manti yes
1: nti amad so no na yeah hwe you and it's up to the central midfielders and mm-hmm. offensive midfielders. Yeah. Set ball no, so have two flanks and the ball cutting no moment trying the perfect.
0: Okay.
1: On the boy and above no. And
0: Frank
1: so back
0: I see. I know a lot of you enjoying the commentary. Let's hear from you for WhatsApp messages in our bra.
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0: 4-3-1-6-6-8-7. Obisima me pen am intro na me refi 050-431-6687 yeah twa game ni so bono ewo echonomo diomande aseno back to kai venance da bi a club on for you into the midfield Jonathan Ta bonama Aprantia, your friend, Rudiga, Topas, Nakakoma, Viet Vertu, Bonnie Seye, about back to Leroy Sun.
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0: Kimmage to Leroy Sunny again. Leroy Sunny. But Bonaramo, Nancy Dabi. Bonin say, Florent Vertulu. Oh, Dabi. The first touch of Kaya Ver didn't go the way he expected. That was a good builder from the German shaft. Nanswan Fanfa Momo, goalkeeper. Ofana, watching it so easily. Bono, Ewo. In Fifionomo team, Ivory Coast, Kusuno, the Bona Kwechia Kwakoma, Agbedu to Ranvel, are you born a sim tentin? Rihama Diallo, yes, good pass to Ama Diallo, the Bona by Chadi Ama Frank Yanni Kese too. A Branton also, Eshe Jesse, number 5, Wilfred Single, a Bona by Trey. Back to Christ Ravenel to single to Amad Diallo our Bonnie so watching Nathaniel Brown on Sidabi and Akabono Bonnie say Amad Diallo once again we're born as Cote d'Ivoire on Sidabi. The decisions in the final third of Ivory Coast, you need to pay attention to it. Other than that, they should bring on another striker who would be the personal. Born Biakwa, he will be located because Ekoba Ravenel ne ya ne kese ombe sese ni na. Yeah. Any difference Bia? They need to up their game. I say good evening, guys. You are doing a great job. No matter what the rest Africans will do to South Africa, still they will qualify to the next stage. Osborne, Frimpong, Kadila, Maranata, Garage, Akweteman, or if you buy it. I say no matter what, in Africa for the BIM for South Africa be qualify. I'm a chance near slim. Very slim. Very slim. I say good evening, boss. I'm Okra Kofi inside Pokua CSCP. I say Germany 2, Ivory Coast 3. Keep it up. A prediction more June. I say when Kofi Kesima. Now I cover 4.5. No. Well, yeah, she. Jesse Conan. We're trying to be honest. No, no, so be anyo. I'm a yellow, Dabi. Obi any team at boxing him. Bono. go first single hall, single chibaco, or the rating at boxing him, born about trade, I'm a cry Ravenel, I've not on my Diallo, I'm on Diallo to single, single PMP bonus, what 10-10-1, single born about back to Ravenel, I've not to Singari, Singari Boni Remo, Singari, what you passing it to, I'm on Diallo, Diallo Chede, Remo Singari, now the bonus, say, Ivory Coast, now the they are just bottling the chances, Kofi.
1: Yes.
0: I'm going to go to the next one. Leroy Sani, Nanso, Bono, Yabloki Boni Seye, or Bona Kwechekwa Kuma Joshua Kimmich. Kimmich to Leroy Sani. Leroy Sani still pushing, wanting to unlock the defense of La Côte d'Ivoire. Or Bona Bachaba Brabante Efreno. Antonio Rudiger. Rudiger to Jonathan Tah. Is it Tane? Rudiger Mono Mape. Rudiger Bo short now to Debbie. Bonnie a goal kick. Nabe so biawa. Adjumane day. And Sinyami Adumebe. Yeah, twaso. Transfer zero. Negative crown out the upper corner. The word you say, oh, Nenya, we are saying. Again, to our commentary, so Desis Angel 102.9 FM. Baby, I will enjoy commentary if you be on me and Sanka. Your WhatsApp messages and our text messages. Nina, now, young so, young can't come from out. Minoka say about 57 minutes. Germany, Edda Fome Kabakwa, Cote d'Ivoire, Lidia. We say, I am not just a team, no, Omo and a belly D, the table, or this group. Yeah, Twasso. Germany, and Shabby, Cote d'Ivoire, Shabako, and Hono Mordain. Okunumaya Dame, papa. Kunumaya Day, Germany, Leroy Sane, Pierre Bonus, Leroy Sane, or you born at the Abacho, the Abrapante, friend of Joshua Kimmich, Kimmich Bonus, Mo, Nansuda be single, where you born and say, Florent Vett, or to pass Nassimidia Majama Musiala, Nansu a corner kick. Could be the advances. I mean, I did not make it too many to the point that it would distort the defense of La Côte d'Ivoire.
1: Yes, yeah, just doing that, say, on beat me. A double numbers in terms of men ever in him, and also maybe a game we do now. I must start a penetrate, kakra every more. May I sure say some more equalizer be a I am from sad time we akopem the 78th minute. Say travel the cordia, they should forget.
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0: And on in summer, Kofi Asare Frank and Kaya Braco Penetra Sabatino. Braco Penetra Sabatino. Kofi Asare Braco Penetra. Senior Abatai.
1: Yes. Gospel.
0: One of the very few people who introduced Chi commentary in Ghana here in the early 2000s. Wong.
1: Yeah.
0: Ono ene Dan Kwaku Yaboa. Na gatu somon so betwa twa soa Don Samawan. Na the boss himself, Sadiq Adams, the sports Obama. Oba.
2: This is Angel 102.9.
0: The walking encyclopedia.
1: Yeah.
0: Anon sube jine mukama pa. And I am so yaba ye twa so echire.
1: Yes, you're a co.
0: Yes, you're a co. Yes, you're yes, one co bimba. And it's here. Robert Daku Bobby, or say, or enjoy commentary. No, now Bobby, you can't enjoy it. Oh, no, I enjoy it. My young one, no, I enjoy it. We are on Kwana do the Amber so enjoy. I'm not going for an enjoy. Baby girl, who crampled the Swawa? Internet is so do BSCC. Yet we're giving us so 60 minutes of action, 1 hour. I cut 30 minutes near the game in Abana UA. Bonnie Cry, German South Timino, Florent Vert to Nathaniel Brown. Florent Vert, Florent Vert, Florent Vert. We born a Simo, the Aquacoma Jama Musiala, Missala to one, a branch of Ferno. Match a Bosho announced to the B. Leveling a bomb over you, wine. Leveling. A brand deal with Ghana.
1: Who depending?
0: I'm independent. Leveling.
1: My name is
0: Leveling a bomb. Leveling.
1: Wow.
0: Leveling a bomb.
1: That's not what they say.
0: Oh, who's a leveling? You invite 10 or Ghana. Somewhere 2021, oh baby. Nasika Krone head coach.
1: Okay, okay.
0: Now, we invite 10 or no?
1: Mm.
0: Boy, any parents, they none, they were happy.
1: Okay.
0: But at that time, no. Na German team said there be omu hiano om de ne project be nobody can come under 19 tournament akw under 20 and my coaches ni say some monitor ni progress no more than aba into 2023 and onya ni debut e wo England eh Germany team no internet say Ghana team no was some pemba be
1: oh okay
0: the team issues be great
1: wow
0: tatam ne apamo eh Kosiapia and the CK assistant no on the ni be general as coach into CK ne friend say komra. But from the look of things, you know, project and Germany for a year, no on town, no mama, but my Ghana. The question is, called buying punk or back World Cup, maybe?
1: Yes, sir.
0: There you come. The same German.
1: Yes.
0: The same German.
1: And I know if I'm going to say, I came up and the words are
0: going to catch it up. Born a whoa, now should I be? I request him, no, I'm going to go back to Crowe, Joshua Kimmich, Wapan Fifiano. Jamal Musiala, what to born a simo, honey, what merchants there be? Bono, a corner kick, Wolfram single. A substitution, no. I could see a little impact, Kofi, yeah. A little impact from the substitution. Monse, a level, Lemu Bermuno, as attack, nice, sub kakra.
1: Yes, we throw more men forward. And the man is on my doors when you know. No matter what, any day on bedroom, the team will create chances. They are kind of so meet with their team. And Germany, since 2014, on which year, no, one went to me and qualified from the group stage.
0: Okay,
1: 2018, group stage is it. 2022, same story. And I feel we almost started a campaign here by scoring 7. And the send a more drop a point here now. All action will be Gina or money could have given us.
0: Right.
1: You could also the Atibia Obesha Corasa of we no musa kunya 3 points. Into no musia a boot for boots.
0: Okay.
1: Maybe a German is a day or more destiny a question say a win at all costs or Munez give money
0: equal
1: a tough game.
0: A big one. Yantua game so rapat. A very good evening to you. Mika rapat and Ipa me no ma come with your boom.
1: Okay.
0: Say Rahel and a Patrick. And now my worry, and now my kabuma and rapats.
1: Oh wow.
0: And see, my name will get on the dean, Kofi. My name will get on the dean. So, no, yeah, Kofi and I think I'll be with you, Frank. No,
1: no, you're Kofi.
0: Kofi, oh, and JB, I say, we'll get on the same. And I have a crown. I got a man.
1: Yeah,
0: mom, girlfriends.
1: There ain't no person what it is.
0: Ramadan. I don't know if this is a son or guest today.
1: Oh, okay.
0: Yantua game this so 64 minutes of soccer action. Germany that for my kabako. La Côte d'Ivoire Mantia no somo magabakra. Number 9 said Tedman, a PMP bonus, watch about Kronos Debi. Ya club on if your goalkeeper Babe Somu say Kuma. Leveling, leveling. Leveling. Obamunwaye nyomabe pray. Amiru Susu Abamo Abu Pamame. Bonsa Amiru Munina Abamu.
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0: This is my German team, no. I'm all bread, papa, papa, papa, papa, papa, papa. Don't sense a crabby brain, Koso. I'm going to take you through. Nadiem Amira Babeyi, Alexandra Pavlovich, Denis Ontava Bey, Jamal Musiala. Jimmy Leveland, your Ghana friend, Awamano, Onusabe Leroy Sani, and Antonio Rudiger, American, come on, somebody at your dad.
1: Emoha, Omofu Bench, neighbor. Any names I acquainted, and Tali Sankasajina Bribimu, Nikana Ebimua.
0: Okay,
1: and call him say,
3: this is Angel 102.9.
0: Yes, Yantua Sweat. Bono Accra, Joshua Kimmich, Bonaban Fifi, the man match. Match of Germany. When you born a sim de Kwakoma, Nathaniel Brown, Uncle Yatu Posen, and Nancy Debbie Bono, a corner kick. The corners keep coming, keep coming, keep coming. Can the Diamond Shaft do something about it? Capitalize on the back-to-back corner kicks and get an equalizer. It's going to be determined by their effort and their hard work. Probably their capabilities.
1: Corners number.
0: Corners number power. It's more mucha. We are 4.5 corners in the
1: world.
0: Shockingly, say me, say, what up, you see? I'm tagging the eye.
1: Maybe I'm a up on the
0: ground.
1: Okay.
0: I say, you know, we are all virgins. Welcome, virgins.
1: Sure.
0: Joshua Kimmich, a born a Simon, a goalkeeper. Yeah, yeah, for Fana. Were you born a Fiona Fefe? Monsada form, referee say, a foul, yeah, Monfantia. Germany Timono, Monsa Frank, and a Cassia Jalai. As a referee, Omo Pipia Kipanum, Umaka, eh, Me can't swan out the card, agree with me. Eh, I don't know, yeah, Missa. When I'm your captain, what's my card, sir? Eh? Oh. A piano, my piano, we saw the Nisa one in me, and so down. Referee one, one. Yanni Kessner, Captain Mose, a confronte, referee no be San Wasem. So on Daphne, Jonathan Ta, Amutunes, Omocrashe, goalkeeper no, other for one to me, sorry. Other for one to me, sorry. Kofi 67 minutes. German no more BB a bebuom to get an equalizer na sedeng.
1: Oh yes, of course. Despite the fact say Dina free bench more hano. Boys no mobile in the so who but Mahome Kekan. They are trying everything possible. So me team and equalizer and for one coach and then the team as well. And as I've already seen, you know, and I a little bit relaxed and disciplined. You understand me? Oma is very disciplined this time around. For one person, we come to game management and our open air friends and mess fine in the boys. No, eh, yeah, and the yeah, I'm at the canoe.
0: A go!
3: This is Angel
0: 102.9. Undaf, we're free bench of Babenya equalizer for the Mannschaft of Germany. Nagelsmann. The substitution not can hear papa. Moses Thomas Mulate, astronomer now born in Seminim, if there were communication because Oshaka Jet B. Yeah. Look at that.
3: This is what Angel 102.9.
0: Ivory Coast, Germany, Atia Mokano. I hear 1-1. Hey, any mama yahuo. Abibimai, Monsorio.
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0: I because I'm sorry. Now Germany phone person mukuye.
1: I'm sorry.
0: Apologies to Chama to me. Apologies to Chama to me.
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1: I am the superstar for the German side.
0: Right.
1: I'm a first game against Curaçao. Off the bench, I've a second goal so I two assists.
0: Okay.
1: And then so off the bench, I've take another momo. That clearly tells you, sir, Wakako had the main weapon for the German team when it comes to bench war. Coach Nagelsmann Tunenia, on the Tuneni, Banker Fuid Yomoba, and yet you won't be about to win a collective effort. Or when you are they are trying everything possible. So I think the Ivorians should be very, very careful. And yes, sir, other goals below
0: the Ivorians should be very, very careful to avoid many goals from the German team.
1: Once I make us say, I'm more cabitia. From that time, I make us to 70th minute.
0: Mm.
1: It was 69th minute.
0: Yeah, no matter.
1: I cannot say, I open game.
0: Very well. Mm. It's an open game, be able to mess you more. Kojo Sugar, I say, I'm enjoying the commentary. Kojo Sugar, gigs or one or sub boy.
1: Kojo
0: Sugar.
1: Kojo.
0: No, and then on them Kumase, professional court, South Africa. No, say.
1: This is my one, this is the Fian and the whole Ghana. Kufodi, you
0: know.
1: Or the Miko, a Venno Hoko deep, Fufodi pa.
0: Kojo Sugar, a very good evening to you. One of bosses in Nina, Mimo Biadi, one of bosses in Nina, Munimo, your chairman. Yet to a game, so 70 minutes, Germany 1, Cote d'Ivoire 1. Akunamaya day, Anonzo Free.
1: Yes, it's true.
0: Yes, it's true, so yeah, hello. Angel 102.9 FM, your commentator for the night, Darius Osei Emba. Mini Kofi Asare Frank, Kofi Champion, Okoinimaka, guess, you know, and a Kofi Champ, Kofi Champ, Kofi Champ, Sankotin, you're the man in us, you're the man in us, you're the man in us, you're the man in us,
1: you're the man in us, you're the man in us, you're the man in us,
0: you're the man in us, you're the man in us, you're the man in us, you're the man in us, you're the man in
1: us,
0: you're the man in us, you're the man
1: in us, you're the man in us, you
0: And so, yeah, don't so a pia bono two baby no. Your core hydration break, young Toma de Cacra. Hydration break, young Toma de Cacra. 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The first one, 48 teams being hosted among three nations, Mexico, USA, and Canada. A boy for so yes, in ye. Mammy, Miss Al, say bank banner will save you. Bank banner will account one of my GDs a bank way, dear. A crojane. And your bank about 2010 asem. And your bank about 2022, Debbie. Bank on mobile year 1972. And on mobile, you made your money, dear. A bubuja. On mobile, what in your papa. Now, bank and sword, you see, I got one more. We are safe. We are secure. Dan Wada. Okonoma. And he be a person to me. Okojilon so benye bi na odia ye wajuma ama bi bia ye fine bank no e UMB Universal Merchant Bank omo ba ya che since 1972 and omo ba ye omo e ye proudly back in Ghana for so many years na andi sam crane say omo ni GFA co partnership omo san so e partner the Ghana Black Stars to the World Cup nti omo ko World Cup akwa ko chase glory no na yenso ye waha sei na yenso so oku bi account e wenye of the branches are yema free data yema bundle so many gigs but me sunu be 3 months 4 months na onto data bia ni asan so acha wa chiri bebre e de account UMB omo ye the best sika da hono ma wo da no wada problem bi any ho obetumi akobi any of the accounts no 35 branches only in a Kroma. You were 35 branches. 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And I say toll free no. 0800-100-880. 0800-100-880. UMB probably back in Ghana since 1972. UMB are now probably 7 Ghana with speed since 1972. Frank Wana still phone papa fee ni ho. Monse Ivory Coast team no more yes atre. Bobo mama. Now pay TV papa no watch games no so. Franco TV. Oh shit TV na asa ni onyo mina netowa mu enjoy games do. Frank will say, control say, almost 32 inches, could see 100. I go, you're going to be bored, dear ma, we'll be feeling your papa. Franco Trinity Enterprise, still, phone, accessories, any appliance, if you know, your air conditioner, so 1.5, 2.5 horsepower, and our face, chest freezers, refrigerators, singing air beer, CCTV cameras, and many more. You need to create a football viewing atmosphere for everybody to come and enjoy this World Cup. No, why enjoy be an HS? Wow, Franco, almost say, electronics, papa, fee, no, from 0246422. 338-0246-422 338. And Kayano Meba, Makamach, Achrewa, Ashmega, Nab Enterprise, Oman, the Nabdo Aba, Sansu, and a clay hiller, Ebua, Yepa, Fair Clear Syrup, and Suya, dear Ebua, a one more. Young to a game, so Yabo 75 minutes, and Repomono, Ebidi, a young Komaka crown, so Ewani and Share, Omoa, Omonso, Elsoya, Tinia, De, Jesus, Ebro, and Navy Bianso, it's make come a common so Ewa. 75 minutes of soccer action. Germany 1, La Côte d'Ivoire 1.
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0: 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Singare Afrimu, Angie Bonin Swefrim Nama, Diallo Swefrimu, and the Simon Adingra Bamu, Enna Fofana, and also Abrantia, your friend Ivan Gisano Sobemu, 24 years, or Crystal Palace, Edonu Sobemu, Ama Amonso Babetre, no man, so meant to me, ABB, 1-1E. They would want to win at all cost. Yenche, between a possible la. Kaya Vets, now see a Tiano, Revisi and Twa game, so Bono Aban Fifionomo, Frankie and Kessi, Pimpia Bonus, anymore. But they are quite sure they're quite come on Gislin Conan, Kuna, they are quite sure quite come on goalkeeper. You're here for Fana, Fana and Sobo Bonusim, ten, and Fifionomo, we single a Pim Bonusim, now see WB anyhow. And you throw in Yanton Fentia, the Ivorians. Nathaniel Brown, Nikita Bono, Atuna Tintin, Tien Remu. Time and Eko, seconds. Aha, Atuna Tintin. Atuna Florian Vett, where you born as him Tintin, now should there be. Ya clear born if you're born in say back to Florian Vett. Where Vett said pass, now should there be. Ya born if you need some, Kessin, now see, oh, there be. Ya born if you need some, born in crap. German team, no, you can't refuse that. Young to a game, no, so. Wingo, single in crap, Bono. Wilfred single, the Bono, check, come up for Fana, whatever midfield. A man team in that form, one Ivorian, one German, Omada former Yanchi. Oh, sorry, Kikim. Yan twas where? Christ. Ravenel in now Ulai about Transasport 20 years. When I was 20 years. Oh, no. When I want for Fana back to Christ Ravelin. If you're born as him, ten, and so you're paying bonus if you're born in say. German team no PMP and small fifty on more. 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
0: Florent Vett, bonus anymore. Florent Vett on the move. Watching back with the boy in the room. A boy in the boy, a boy check. Come on, Jonathan. Tell to Nathaniel Brown. Rating at boxing. Nathaniel Brown, yes, no, so there be. Ravenel, Ajibono, Pian Sobanim, Bono, Brantan also, single in a Pimpia Bonoso, to Yan Diomande, Yomande versus Star, Yomande versus Star, Nanso Bonabachu. Auto passing it in Tin Remu, Gislin Conan, one of the oldest players in the squad, 30 good years in our D. Bonaba, Ravenel, Christ, and now lie to Wilfred single to the goal scorer, Capito, Frank, Yannick, Kese, the 29-year-old Obodema Ali in Saudi, Pro League Nimo. Yet to a game, so World Cup 2026, there is a crucial and a blockbuster between the Diamond Shaft of Germany. The Elephants of La Côte d'Ivoire, Senesi Feko, 1-1 in the 78th minute. Will Germany try possible and get a second goal to be in the winning raid? Bonnie foul, leveling a Kwakucha, Mecha, or Bomadi, a pound 50 on the moon. Mose Watamandi, Edna Chile, Watamandi Pan, or Benji. Hey, Newcastle boy, no. Bobo Pan.
1: Now come we across this man or height.
0: Okay. Young to us where Ivory Coast now should there be. Oh, you know what's on your day. Young to us, so Kaya Vett on a counter break. Kaya Vett now should there be. Wilfred single. That's a good run. Wilfred single. 25 years. Upon the board of my Galatasaray. I'm so a pulley muzzle. Yeah, I brought 10-9. Ofumenye, because one mastermind here chopper the right side, no. Once the right side, Florent Vett bone to me. The right side is just going to cross through. Bono, a temporary hold up. Mom said, Union Girls Money, the fourth official, no. On ten one say, well, ja, and your more was a referee number corner, CCA. And your more fourth official, no, and a neck as about Contier. It's Bonin, ye, a bar say, no, a throw in, but a prana a buyer, no, Wolfred single, a rap park, and a snow, Jan or two form. Near throwing or call outside the pitch, dear. And Tinebia, Nagosman believes saying, call outside the pitch, they should be outside the pitch. More inside the link. But Roman or tough for Mono. Referee said, I to a game, Miss Enema Nagosman. It will free into Utia. Cinemaka said, this commentary is more the pictorial view of everything happening on the pitch. Where you born a Simbono, Aquacobo, referee. Osom Rana. On your drop ball, famomo. On your drop ball, Jonathan Ta. Ono ena Siano. Crab on Odeama Florent Viet. Florent Viet. Achimba Kona Sidebi. Demanda Manakwain. Back to Jonathan Ta. Ta to Mecha. Now so you wanna finish him. Bono now counter break. Three against three. What would they do? There's a quick recovery from Germany. Now Zebi Boni say, Bonaway Piemu, Ewa Brantia, Crystal Palace, Wadore Mama, Diomandi in the 18-yard box, Diomandi, Obe Boni, the Bonaway Chunan Swasen. What's that ball? Diomandi, I say, Bono. Bono, referee said, hey, throw in an hour. Diomandi, Bono, Nyaheno. Everybody's guessing no more of you. Everyone's no. I'm not sure.
1: It is our old Ibricus.
0: Aye!
1: On the Ibricus near.
0: Aye, my name is Sepia Sonia. If you have a body of Magana, I don't know.
1: Acquire football tournament, and I wouldn't say I'm with you. And I acquire all of
0: you. Ghana Central for me, boy. Yet you'll be here. Oh, your body of Black Queens. Born, who knows that be? Jonathan Tower, where you born if you are? Most of my answer, Tracy C.I. Deserted doing we are no. Baba Bayi will first single, we pra, we pulli ye. Ye pulli mazo, eh, one of dangerous, eh, ya chin bibia. Yeah. Nye se bi obi chow heavy bi, ene bi ye we pra. But two tumi kina baba show se ho. No, you can't. Oh, okay. Oh, yeah, we see fun pa, we see fun. Oh, too bad. Bonnie a corner kick. What two bonnie tintin, tia simo. La Côte d'Ivoire announced to be Bonin Seye. Yakle Bonafio. Now, let's see. Level and Ibon announced to be Fofana, the Bona Quachua, Kuma Brighton, no Suda. The right side of the attack. Back to Fofana. No Suda be. That was a good block of it. Maybe I'm not going to go there.
4: Yeah, that's not
0: going to go there. Okay. Right. Okay. Yo, Diamante Frimo, Ama Nicola Pepe Aba. Na Italy squad, I've got for winning. Petty bench. Hey. Let me say,
1: the team we say, Morocco. You know.
0: So,
1: Morocco team, no one say, a mall of system play. Say, wow, baby, be a system that I want to function.
0: Okay.
1: But we mono, aside the system, almost our individual qualities be.
0: Wow.
1: On the Morocco, we are sure for Kimini Brian Giada. I'm one back in Yanka. I average players in you.
5: Yeah.
1: But sister, when I found she's so well, whoever comes in fitting perfectly.
5: Okay.
0: Yantua game, so 85 minutes of soccer action from Toronto BMO Field Stadium. The Diamond Shaft of Germany won. The Elephants from far away, La Côte d'Ivoire, and Swasha won. Game no air draw at this point. But Germany team no, Omo try some baby bia. On time, the crab on, where you born a simnos to be goalkeeper. Watch it with so much ease. So much ease. Messages in NTBMA, you do not know your mama. A lot of your messages are here. Germany 1, La Côte d'Ivoire 1, Angel 102.9 FM. Nicolas Pepe.
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0: A very good evening to Mamle Mimi. Ose Utie Shono from McCarthy. Mamle Mimi. One of the hardworking ladies I've come across. Referee no Mahuse. DDB El Koso Tashlan Ho immense fight. Referee one and a kwa kasa. I say, chairman, or kapi yen gidi gidi bebre sawa how. Mr. Wa unye bibi on the fourth official in camp. Yes. And ya kwebi ya kwe referee kwa nwa pe. Afe kwa nwa sambe science and gestures.

0: The elephants of La Côte d'Ivoire, they would want to either replicate what Ghana or Morocco did in 2010 and 2022 respectively. Whether some Mekwani Makwako drew finals, Krampoa, it is going to be possible for the elephant of La Côte d'Ivoire at this point. Mesfai is the only person to determine the fate of La Côte d'Ivoire. Simansiano, Yabomu, Mienu Komiensaswo, still 1-1. Florian Vets, Nekrabono, Yama Jonathan Tah to Rudiger, Antonio Rudiger, back to Jonathan Tah, Tah to Florian Vets. You can see the compactness of the elephant. They do not want any other quote-unquote animal to get into the 18-yard box at this point in time. So they are selling everywhere. Bonnie, whoa, Ivory Coast now, so there be. I just born a few on this. It's not police player, no, by me, you know. Gisani Vance, me, you know. Obanche Daniel, she is. Florin Vets, the crab, Bono. Bona Kwakoma, Jonathan Tah. Will you pass it out tomorrow? Hey, go! The diamond shaft of Germany are the dying best of the game. They've gotten the winning goal, presumably leaving the elephant stand. Kofi 2-1 at this point. Are you surprised?
1: I'm not surprised, because
2: this is Angel 102.9.
1: Yeah, next and Kobunya. Another goal come.
2: This is Angel 102.9.
1: Pepe Dumedi Ngreya tells us we say Nanka a very great opportunity. I'm going to be increase on mortality, no? But I'm going to me with a German's for the place a few bench by him. I'm going to Juma Omumbreye Undav. My child said, oh, yeah, they are super sap. If you bench by the other time, ever contributed 3 goals, 2 assists, and then a goal. And then if you bench by him, was it 2 goals? Into a motor manager bench, I'm a super sub with you. But
0: okay.
1: I recall for no one buyer, no, and to me by you, Manasa.
0: Okay.
1: And to Gramon to me by you, and Crystal Palace guy, no, I'm with me, yes, I do. Pepe Pen and Maca say, why my 1 or 2 glimpses of the air and committing me, I will give me earlier. So I think I have fair resource in your honor so far.
0: Fair resource,
1: because I'm going to take all my chances.
0: This is so devastating. Unfortunately for the African side, they took the lead. But unfortunately, once again, this is so bad.
1: Oh, playing on.
0: Yeah, Conan playing onside. There is a huge gap. Huge gap. And you're offside.
1: Yes.
0: So at this striker. Point, what will happen? He must fire bedding.
1: Ivory Coast, walk up, you know, since 2 times, on go beyond group stage. That. Go beyond. Group stage into one when you'll be on my year or walk up. I think this was their perfect time, say, on meeting.
0: They started so well,
1: so well. Hopes not inside here. I still think they will qualify, but so on topic, and then a more official for some
0: big teams,
1: any other big teams.
0: Big teams.
1: Listen, Muno,
0: big teams, they worry you. 6 minutes in the referee toss, so but go nearby and we will have additional of 1 minute.
1: Yes,
0: Undoubt free bench. Wababe make his statement, Kofi. Super sub.
1: The other time, free bench, but make it 3 goals contribution.
0: Super sub.
1: Two.
0: That's amazing. At this point, one coach outsmarted the other. Nagelsmann was smart.
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0: Germany 2, Ivory Coast 1. 90 minutes in a song. 6 minutes in a Yabomu 6.44. Yeah, we are, sir. Meaning, sir, technician, I'm going to be a for course 3 beer. Technician, Benjamin, all the time, yeah, then. Benjamin Chanetami.
1: Negresman is also frustrated.

0: meeting the officials. Or more mother frustration of time. And finally,
1: referee.
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1: Saying a band, I can see any now. Julian Nagelsmann, Diamond Shaft of Germany. On my comeback, a Braco Divoa, a taking the lead on the 30th minute. On my comeback, Ama Dennis and Dove of revenge. Ababe said two goals, two crucial goals. Ariama, the Diamond Shaft of Germany. 90 minutes from BMO Field in Toronto. The FIFA 2026 World Cup in this group, unfortunately, Germany 2, La Côte d'Ivoire 1, Kofi Mamintio.
0: Okay, D, I think we African are very disappointed in their results. And Ivorian Sinem say, Omar, you're broken hearted. A very bad day for them. Nanka almost at the game in the war. So when you acquire say Germany won. Our substitution, of course, we're in a big guy, so no, we sell a more phenomenal. But I'm saying, I'm going away. But that super sub, on that, a quite free bench. I first saw me two goals, I don't know. I'm going to credit to you, I'm Julian Nagelsmann. I'm going to say, especially at the time when Toni Kroos and then Abraham Ten Hag added Thomas Muller, were more free agronomy. Yes, when you GD or young guys beat to say Lewen Lemo.
1: Yeah, Lewen didn't buy me. I was like, what?
0: Usha Germany squad, but they say Lewen Le Bika Hua. Udrewa won't yes, yes. But this is a tactical coach when him dear oye. So I think we'll make a statement.
1: Right.
0: 6 points is enough. Say we qualify one more. In the end, maybe I know Germany 2 years and another 2 editions of the World Cup of what do you know? Or the Modu.
1: Okay.
0: So I'm going to qualify from the group stage.
1: Okay.
0: Right now, my cast won't qualify. So I think I'm going to young coach Julian Nagelsmann, but so me MS 5 baby. The man turn out the umbrella disappointing all.
1: The man, you know,
0: yes, and a complacent society in awareness as center backs and also a hard
1: drink. They had so many chances,
0: yes,
1: so many chances. Glaring, you could have scored.
0: Solomon Kalouna to him, say, you're a
1: hope. Best in a rough, best in a party, say, Ghana, Boana, as a major anti home.
0: Aye,
1: to be cruel soon.
0: Aye.
1: So in that group, Germany leading 6 points, Ivory Coast Osumienu 3 points, Ecuador Curaçao, no points in that group. Na Yedibesia, na Makachemo say Germany I will need 2-1 against Ivory Coast. Next game no, Mamima the round down and Sana ya taking the seating off for my software Kukudam or some of Banomden Yamia Sembro, my Ghana. Ghana no, but in the doors and do, into the beer or sales of phone in the name with the beer. And my mechanic, I'm here someone because Yanka, and we are at the Bianco for. Yeah. From now, so call no, me say, oh, radio station, and when you're mass of phone, Empire, Black Stars, Empire, Ghana, Ghana Empire, sir. We must also for by anointing here deep. Oh, say, baby, so say, baby. But I'm a bomb, most of one transcar, mommy. As a moment, most of one time, mom. Just. I mean, just 1 minute. 1 minute. So much your trust, mommy. Then she Ghana. So no say be here. No, mommy hope. Oh, yeah. I'm hope, Papa. Just 1 minute. Just 1 minute. Now, most send us to say next match. No, Ecuador no Curaçao. We at 12 a.m. 12 a.m. But we do not have dance. No, maybe our China na the commentary na rebel. Now, I'm with pair. 4 a.m. No Tunisia and Japan are bonus. Yes, sorry, we don't score line. But I know your Sunday games are about so I'm matching 4 a.m. and I because so now do I see now Ghana airborne on Tuesday. Yeah. So for KCBA roasted you, huh? So for Ghana, ne England game, you miss row, maybe and wrong, baby. My young, and it has all here.
3: Oh, but I say, and it has all.
1: So.
3: That's all on that. So, what share one? Maybe can't babunam.
1: Okay,
3: Sunny Abompai.
1: Oh, nice.
3: Ghana, no, your second matches in the World Cup, BI, are very good.
1: Okay, and statistically, no,
3: people did not observe what happened in our first game. One, near more, you me more friendly matches, and Anka will see a ball.
1: Okay.
3: Last friendly match with Honduras.
1: Okay.
3: By Entumiamo.
1: Yeah.
3: Yeah, observe that. And secondly, so players or more boy, you know, mm-hmm. most of them they have not played among themselves.
1: Okay.
3: Most of the friendly match I come born or friends of Austria, mm-hmm. ni Germany, mm-hmm. ni Mexico, mm-hmm. ni South Africa, you know, mm-hmm. most of these players were not there.
1: Okay.
3: And they had not played among themselves. And in your first match, you know, me yakobo a first match ni nyina no. And a thirdly, so no, Thomas Partey no only center no. The players midfielders omo boy no. How many times have Kwesi Sibo played with Calabrinchi?
1: Anase Elisha
3: Owusu.
1: Okay.
3: They haven't played for much.
1: Wow.
3: And the people must know, understand, say it was going to be like that. Yes, that year, I'm not surprised.
1: Mm-hmm.
3: But the interesting thing is that Ghana has individual players who are very good.
1: Wow.
3: Yes, individual players. Yet, say, far player by player, Panama is nowhere near us.
1: Wow.
3: Yep, teams are players play and their statistics, normal performance.
1: I'm a mayor cry.
3: I'm a mayor cry. And you know, also, I'm a tear says, I'm a shiny.
1: Wow.
3: So, any England.
1: Until for the physical specimen.
3: Secondly, physical no. Yeni England. We are not easy to beat.
1: Ghana team.
3: Ghana team, people don't know about this. Ghana, defensively, we are very good. We are not easy to beat.
1: Wow.
3: They are even lucky we don't have Salisu, any
1: Jiku.
3: In England, from we our defense are very Ghana team is not easy to beat.
1: Want me share, sir?
3: Want me share, sir? So I'm my 2-3-4. That be the thing you say. So just defenders are more muda. You call and I am prepared. When we have not prepared, na GFA 4 years, sometimes the car penny ya go di China. You call near the team biako. Net team no anything Australia. Timishare 5-1 because we just bundled a group of players where we have not trained them and we thought that we could going to beat a prepared Austria for starting on World Cup preparation and Austria for starting on World Cup preparation.
1: Right.
3: And we were going to meet a team that were ready for World Cup.
1: I see
3: Austria for by a second match with Germany, you know, it was a different ball game because that time now you play
1: as number
3: yeah. That is what is going to happen tomorrow.
1: Okay.
3: What is what on Tuesday?
1: On Tuesday.
3: Yani England for be shasi. Yani omo be ba. I'm be frustrated.
1: Okay.
3: Omo the one go be tum.
1: Hey.
3: Afi ye ba. Na last 9 minutes be answer the another go at tum.
1: Yes, I want one.
3: One. Yeah, we.
1: It's 1-1. So for one ye de be pon game.
3: 1-1 be pon.
1: Investors are multi team 1-1. There is a full time.
3: Omo share one. Near
1: Tekano.
3: I said, 3-0, 4-0, 5-0,
1: right.
3: It's not like that. Okay.
1: Very well. Sofo.
3: Mami Mompayama, Reverend Dr. Richard Amponsa.
1: Reverend Dr. Richard Amponsa.
3: Let me pray for the team.
1: Okay. Reverend Richard, Kaneshi at the small footbridge and so now so near by be din komo ewo ho e san so ewo clean hill and so no ma e boy ye pa clean hill and so e mpin fu anom so dia ba e boy ye pa bi yu hinu nyina na bi bia so e fine just 1 minute mami fo any message say bye ni fo just 1 minute or say good evening, I'm watching you live from Dakoman, Germany 1, Cote d'Ivoire 3. Unfortunately, Benjamin, I'm far. Hi, I'm Maxwell from Adenta, Germany 2, Cote d'Ivoire 1. Wow! Who the hell am I? Ishmael from 37, Cote d'Ivoire 3, Germany 1, Amfa. Ishmael Amfa. Good evening. My name is Joe. Mpeta Ivory Coast 2, Germany 1, Amfa. Daniyebum. I'm enjoying your commentary live inside Trotro around Kaswa. Ivorians will surely win this game. Greetings to my master Isaac Bernard from Kiskus. Okay, no, so the bye. Message is not baby brave. Young fancy. Me producer, Abu Ramadan. Now, fancy, no. Name any Jumano, Kofi Asari Frank. 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

0: Praise the Lord, hallelujah. Oni adofo a wutie mi samre me den chair for the World Community Churches International, Ebremu the Healing and Miracle Jesus Hour, Emre and Edrusui. Hallelujah. The Healing and Miracle Jesus Hour. Hallelujah.
1: Amen.
0: With Reverend Dr. Richard Amponsa. Praise the Lord.
1: Hallelujah.
0: Dr. Richard Amponsa, World Community Churches International, Osofupon. Hallelujah.
1: Amen.
0: Nansebi, Tumuka Krama, Pastor David, Kwabna Pia, Minimse, Uishrama Mupa,
1: Amen.
0: And then Remini, Sofu David, Ewaha, and a Sofu Prosper, Nyamedo. Hallelujah. Minimse, and then Yumre, Ubeisha, Pa. Ewo Yesu demo.
1: Amen.
0: Amen.
1: Amen.
0: Your healing, the healing and miracle Jesus our THMJ. Amen.
1: Amen.
0: And then you may mumpai. Father, we thank you in the name of Jesus. We bless you, God, for who you are. You are always wonderful, Lord. Erade nenyumre upesa umma enya oje upesa umma enya yarisa. Be yarebi, a danusu bia, samre o timi, maybe o bia, so on a kermu, and bidim pie, and manu, a bomb pie say, what some be bay, a radi for what some so, na shrawn, for what some so, na sawan yare,
1: amen.
0: Oh, yes, Christo demo, amen,
1: amen,
0: hallelujah,
1: amen.
0: And now, some of my day, bro, I be just a bomb pie, Matuni din say, when God steps in. Hallelujah.
1: Amen.
0: When God steps in. Now, may you must say every Exodus chapter 14. Exodus chapter 14 is a very popular scripture. I will probably bring him to young kind kakra. It be kind be 5 or 6 chapter verses. Or say, and the Lord spoke unto Moses, saying, from verse 1, Exodus 14, speak unto the children of Israel, that they turn and encamp before Pi Haroth, between Migdol and the sea, over against Baal Sephon, before it shall ye encamp by the sea. Verse 3. For Pharaoh will say to the children of Israel, they are entangled in the land, the wilderness has shut them in. And I will harden Pharaoh's heart, that he shall follow after them. And I will be honored upon Pharaoh and upon all his host, that the Egyptians may know that I am the Lord. And they did so. Hallelujah.
1: Amen.
0: Before, I bet twas no, I mean, church story with mu. I a popular story. Emra, unyankopon. Emma, a car, Farah, come or car say Egypt for no, Israel for no, enko, a mobosha assassin so, no monko sum munyamen. Bible say, O musi momo qua, and on yamen maumo direction. God asks them to use a certain direction. Or say, go by the way of the sea. Or say, God spoke to them and say, go and encamp between Pi Haroth, between Magdol and the sea. Hallelujah.
1: Amen.
0: Now, omo kona kodru ba bi no mu se ba bi kwan no monam so no ase omo pepo e won omo nchenchen ye pepo e no manim so omo ko is see epum. Meanwhile, God has asked them, God has promised them that they were going to a promised land. I said, many. God has placed them in a situation where they found themselves in the middle of the sea and their enemy. Now, the Bible says that God says something. Say, for Pharaoh will say of the children of Israel, they are entangled in the land. The wilderness has shut them in. And verse 4 says, I will harden Pharaoh's heart, that he shall follow after them. and I'll be honored upon Pharaoh and upon all his host, that the Egyptians may know that I am the Lord. And they did so. And then me kasafa when God steps in. But before cry, me ba me topic ni so ababe chich remuji when God steps in. The first few scripture tells us something about the greatness of God. Osi onyame kachiro muse, they should go towards the sea. Hallelujah.
1: Amen.
0: The first point I'm saying here is that God can lead his people into places that look impossible. God can lead his people into places that look impossible. How could God have asked them to go before the sea? And then they heard, God said to Moses, the people specifically, that behind you, I will let Pharaoh chase you. Hallelujah.
1: Amen.
0: When they were going, the Bible says that they saw that Pharaoh was coming towards them. And the Bible says that they stood in front of the sea. And they stood in front of sea and they didn't know what was going to happen. Mm. The point here is that God leads us, his people, into places that looks impossible. Sometimes God allows his people to reach the end of human option so that his deliverance becomes clear to everybody. Hallelujah.
1: Amen.
0: In life, sometimes you can come. God leads us to that situation where he places you at the point of impossibilities. You get to a place where you ask yourself, how did God bring me here? How could God have brought me to this situation? Has God brought me? In fact, at some point, the children of Israel were saying that, has God brought us here to destroy us? In life, sometimes you ask yourself, every child of God comes to that point where Obusano will say, Unyame, I don't pay masmana. Now, Adana Lima be drew her, Uyemi say, every child of God, tonight, I am here to tell you that these are all plans of the Lord.
1: Amen.
0: So God can, the first point that I've said, that God can lead his people. The second point that I'm saying with these few scriptures are, ya kind of say, obedience may place you in a difficult location, but not outside of God's plan. At times when you obey God, that obedience can bring you to a situation, very difficult situation, and you question God again, or you question yourself, was it worth it for me to have obeyed God? Like Joseph. Joseph obeyed God through and through. He says, I will not defy myself. And the next time he found himself in prison. And when what Joseph could have done, another option of Joseph would have been maybe in Tietemuno would have received approval from the master and other people. Because me, he say minu bidia. Any can same way 2 years. Say I Pharaoh friends say Potiphar. Ireka say Joseph are attacking another person in the da. Minim ni enkabe. I wouldn't say any no cre. Hey, kaube te tima mawia sing in arte. I be crying cardi beco court sendia. Say a medical court. Medical debi. Me manya sadi with da. Ubetima mawia sing in arte. But Joseph was quiet about it. I say, well, mufe mosia no, mamma ne can you no cra. And that is obedience and faithfulness. So obedience may place you in a difficult location, but once you obey, you are not outside God's plan. Obedience places you in the center of God's plan and in the center of God's will. Hallelujah.
1: Amen.
0: Israel obeyed God by going through that direction. What when Moses said they should go by the way of the sea, Kevin, very simple. Yanko, Sakwan with the Yanko. Because he, we know the direction of the wilderness. But that was God's plan. Hallelujah.
1: Amen.
0: So obedience put you in God's plan. Hallelujah.
1: Amen.
0: The next thing is that God knows the enemy's reaction before it happens. Moses. Or say, for Pharaoh will say of the children of Israel, they are entangled in the land. The wilderness has shut them in. And I will harden Pharaoh's heart that he shall follow after thee. Or say, Pharaoh, Becca say, Ngrofono, Omako akwaira, Edo Mwako akushebe bia, Omuyo mwushe nyihi, Nume diyo mechi, Mako akwakukum. Hallelujah.
1: Amen.
0: So God knows the enemy's reaction before it happens. Sometimes don't think that God doesn't know what your enemy is thinking about you. The Lord already knew Pharaoh would pursue them. Wonderful. And nothing happens that surprises God. Hallelujah. You
1: Amen.
0: Find yourself in a very awkward situation and you think that God is God who spoke to you, and you think that oh, God has forgotten you, and why is these things happening to me? Hallelujah.
1: Amen.
0: I like what God said. In other words, God knew that Pharaoh was going to react that way. And once God knows that the enemy, when God knows the enemy's reaction, your town for reaction. You name the obey. You name the move. You name the plans. But God knows everything. And because God knows the enemy's plans, anytime that God, Emre Bia, Unyamia defeat Israel for, Ama Israel for defeat Omo, Omo, Omo, Omo, town phobia. Sometimes God, Unyamiti Mikachom say, hey, Mumfase, don't go by this place. Go by the valley here. Pass here. Do this. In other words, God knows the location of your enemy. God knows the plans of your enemy. God knows what your enemy's reaction will be. Don't be afraid. When Okadi we are utimuse mudo, or say for Vestren, or say for Pharaoh will say, hey, of the children of Israel, near Pharaoh, a begin, I'll be yenina, then the reaction na unyamin nim. Ah, what a mighty God we serve.
1: Amen.
0: What a mighty God we serve.
1: Amen.
0: Minya, dofo, I would tell me. Nyabo trewati. Nanyami unim bibia. Unim nyo ubiabe kambia. Hallelujah.
1: Amen.
0: Bible calls him, Bible say he knows the end from the beginning. Hallelujah.
1: Amen.
0: He knows the end from the beginning. Hallelujah.
1: Amen.
0: And then the fourth point is that the enemy's anger can be used by God to display his glory. Hallelujah.
1: Amen.
0: Bible says Pharaoh, he hardened Pharaoh's heart. And Pharaoh said, I'll pursue them. Why did we allow them to go? Eden Yamasa, Israel for Koi, and a Jew for Koi. Why did we allow them to go? I'll pursue them. Into your enemies, Adebia, Ebema, Otamfubo, Fubia, or Debe Reactibiano. God uses the foolish things of this world to confound the wise. God will use that. Hallelujah.
1: Amen.
0: In other words, God knows what will anger your enemy and how your enemy will react and how your enemy will do, what your enemy will do. And God will use that to display his glory. Praise the Lord.
1: Hallelujah.
0: Sometimes you have gone to a situation, you have been in a situation where Obia Onim saw time upa, Obeki can say me, O did you attempt now to a dee? O Hyanisa. So don't react. Don't talk. Don't say anything. It is not like God is weak and our silence is weakness. No. No wonder Jesus says that when somebody slaps you on the left cheek, give the person your right. Because that silence is a strength. Hallelujah.
1: Amen.
0: That quietness is a strength.
1: Amen.
0: Ye kura ni pay ai ohu se obi un se o sen ko bi react pa na oye calm in the midst of difficulty. Sometimes in our heart we appreciate the person. Say, hey, ni pay nan ko sen ko yes adi we pa or react pa and one react ya eche se uti nyami ni mni oba be. Hallelujah. God knows exactly what he's going to use your enemy's anger to do. Praise the Lord.
1: Hallelujah.
0: What looks like a trap may be God's setup for victory.
1: Amen.
0: The enemy said, Pharaoh said, oh, it's a trap. They have been trapped. They have been trapped. But that trap was a strategy of God. Hallelujah.
1: Amen.
0: Don't think that you have been trapped in this life. Men feel say you have been trapped. It is like a promotion, a delay, a juma womb. Ubi a promoter, ubi a. You were supposed to be promoted in 4 years. 4 years, 5 years, 6 years, abba. Oda suti. Wanema. Don't think that God hasn't seen it. Uye Christonia. Obi anya transfer anya promotion onkwa maybe ate anate another 3 years abe same twem. It seems like it's a setback, but my main country will say later that will become the place where God will let people notice you. Amen. Hallelujah.
1: Amen.
0: As a way student, I try sounds back. Could be as same we can be wo school people be a make troya. Me hu chire me a me twro ye na mu se bepa we ma nya de ti na o se me san twro bio me san twro bio no e ma me sua de ni ye ene enu na me didi hu.
1: Amen.
0: En na me dia ye me career ma ye because tama me face se ma twro ni ye o se me twro ni bio no me kwa ku sua ni bio no me sua ni ye. 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Or be some way in the beau, in the beau, means because on himself or ho, and now, near papa be friaba. There is nothing waste when you are a child of God. Nothing is waste. That is what I'll say. Nothing is waste. Hallelujah.
1: Amen.
0: Praise the Lord. Hallelujah. As a Christian, why are you honest? Why are you honest? Like Joseph. Maybe I'm hearing Joseph's story now. Very honest decision. Christo in your office now, you have refused to be corrupt. You have chosen integrity, or you chose integrity instead of a. The ni dia say ni integrity any hobby onama wahebasa. Then you who chose integrity, you see that you have your peace of mind. Okay, you have your peace of mind. Good name is better than riches. Praise the Lord.
1: Hallelujah. Amen.
0: And when you read these few scriptures, you can see that it is loaded. It is loaded. You can see that everything. That is why the Bible says that the steps of a righteous man is ordered by the Lord. The steps of a righteous man. In other words, every step that we make is ordered by God. Maybe because I've spoken a lot about a few. Because the verses, the first 3, 4, 5 verses is loaded. Hallelujah.
1: Amen.
0: To where God steps in the crowd here, it comes maybe later. We'll come here and talk about them. Praise the Lord.
1: Hallelujah.
0: There's so much that is in this. God is wise. God is good. God knows everything. I mean, Kanchiro say, God knows everything about what you are going through. And he knows the enemy who is doing what he's doing. And he knows the right time to strike. Hallelujah.
1: Amen.
0: Tonight could be the right night. And then, unyame, ebe yen yuma kesie, ewa brabum. God is going to heal you of any sickness. God is going to heal you. Tonight is your night. Hallelujah.
1: Amen.
0: Tonight, your deliverance has come. Praise the Lord.
1: Hallelujah.
0: Because I feel within my spirit that God wants to heal you of any sickness. Hallelujah.
1: Amen.
0: Praise the Lord.
1: Hallelujah.
0: Egypt, Pharaoh, Nin, and Crophono, Epesi, Omono, Omoti, Chirot, or see, offer 600 chirots. And Odi Diomachi, why didn't God stop them on the way? God could have used stones. One day, God threw stones to kill their enemies. But he says, no, there is not the time. Let them pursue you. Let them pursue you. And the Bible says that the children of Israel saw their enemies pursuing them. And I know some of them were saying that, why is God not killing them before they even reach here? Because God can do that. There is time for him, God. He's looking for his glory. He want they themselves to see his glory. Praise the Lord.
1: Hallelujah.
0: Hallelujah. Tonight.
1: Amen.
0: But some catch or say, Ubusahu questions, Udaho, and now Ubusahu questions, say, Radi. Nadia na miye, adentina me bresa, adia ye mi ache dodo, ache. Adentina, dia ne koso, ene radise me nkanchiro se, emre ni niye. Neni mu nyam, ebe dedi. Hallelujah. His glory will be seen in your life. Praise the Lord.
1: Hallelujah.
0: Ye koso nina wo, Bible si omu drew in Shura no. When the children of Israel reached there, they were crying. And God says, God told Moses in verse 13. Or say, and Moses said unto the people, fear ye not, stand still and see the salvation of the Lord, which he will show to you today. For the Egyptians whom ye have seen today, ye shall see them again no more forever. Hallelujah.
1: Amen.
0: So, which meant that was the time. Or see, the Egyptians whom ye have seen today. Or see, Omo mo bana, Omo pesuma, the bia omo pesuma no. You shall see them no more. Hallelujah.
1: Amen.
0: In other words, God was telling them that this is the time for me to end the whole thing. Hallelujah.
1: Amen.
0: There is time for everything. Wahoo. What? This is the time for us to end the matter. Hallelujah.
1: Amen.
0: I'll glorify myself here and all eyes will see. Praise the Lord.
1: Hallelujah.
0: What you are going through, God says that he will glorify himself today in your life and all eyes will see. We'll be dear dancing. Because hey, I did wait here. Because God is going to do it. Praise the Lord.
1: Hallelujah.
0: God is going to do it. And he told them, the Lord shall fight for you, and you shall hold your peace. The Lord himself shall fight for you. David said one day to Goliath, he says, you come to me with swords. You come to me with swords and spears, but I come to you in the name of the Lord. Hallelujah.
1: Amen.
0: Tonight, me bow in chain in the name of the Lord.
1: Amen.
0: The Lord, the creator of the heavens and the earth. And I come to you, not in my name, but in the name of Jesus Christ. Hallelujah.
1: Amen.
0: The healer. The Bible says that everywhere he went, he was doing good. He's a mighty healer. He heals the lepers. And when the cripples saw him, they started walking. Hallelujah.
1: Amen.
0: What a mighty God that we serve. Praise the Lord.
1: Hallelujah.
0: Mighty healer. Everywhere he went, he was doing good. A mighty healer. He heals the lepers. When the cripples saw him, they started walking. Hallelujah.
1: Amen.
0: A good God. And or say he will fight for you. Sana Moses catch. Or say the Lord will fight for you. Moses no ni mien oka. Or say the Lord shall fight for you. So hold your peace. Hallelujah. But be a go be a wutini be a. Meaning say ye a ye will die a ye will what bread. And then may catch or say the Lord God he will fight for you.
1: Amen.
0: Hallelujah. What bread? Say be da. Na me so die no be name be da. The Lord will fight for you. Hallelujah. But say the Lord will fight for you.
1: Amen.
0: Hallelujah. What's my ya che menya your friend is a stroke. My dawa che. The Lord will fight for you.
1: Amen.
0: Hallelujah.
1: Amen.
0: And therefore hold your peace. Because the Lord is a fighter. He's a mighty warrior. He's a great God. Hallelujah.
1: Amen.
0: He will fight for you tonight. If provided you have faith. And Obusa will be say, Ojidi, or sim ojidi, or so ojidi diana, sorry. Faukete. Hallelujah.
1: Amen.
0: Tonight God is asking you, do you have faith? Ojidi. Because ojidi, besaw yari. Hallelujah.
1: Amen.
0: If you have faith in this God that we are talking about, ojidi will say, yes, you know, and nyami mwa ye boni dia, messia ne, ubenyoje. Hallelujah.
1: Amen.
0: Praise the Lord. Hallelujah.
1: Amen.
0: The new situation at home. But God is going to turn it around for you. Minim situation at home. God will step in. I feel my baby step in. God will step in for you. Because onyami will step in. For nipa bibri, our Bible. Hallelujah. God has stepped in for so many people. Wa jiripa bibri. Wa my impossible situation. Are you possible? Hallelujah.
1: Amen.
0: My Israel for no. Efa pupukukukukunum. They passed through the Red Sea. Hallelujah.
1: Amen.
0: This was a divine intervention. God stepped in. But you do it impossible. No? Bible says that Moses lifted up the rod and the whole sea parted into two. Hallelujah.
1: Amen.
0: What a mighty God that we serve. The Bible says that there was a day Samaria was besieged by their enemy, by a certain king. Nakoma baho. 24 hours, the prophet Elisha spoke, and the Bible says that for 24 hours, every food was in abundance. Praise the Lord. God stepped in. Bible says that Lazarus was dead in John chapter 11. Lazarus was dead, whose had Mary and Martha as sisters. Bible says that Jesus went there. He says, take the stone. From the tomb. And no matters, no. By this time, it stinketh. But somebody, I did not say, because 4 days. But they had them for 4 days. Bible says that they took the stone. Jesus went and stood there and thanked his father and shouted, Lazarus, come forth. And the Bible says he that was dead for 4 days came out. What a mighty God that we serve.
1: Amen.
0: What a great God that we serve.
1: Amen.
0: What an awesome God that we serve. Sanya mi, wasem, nene, and you may catch away. Praise the Lord. He's a
1: Hallelujah.
0: Mighty God. He's a great God. Oinyame kesia, oinyame kukruko. Hallelujah.
1: Amen.
0: Ube nyajidie nene, you may say, ne. Asama wati, em kenya hon, na enem paya me buama hon, ube to.
1: Amen.
0: Samri, the bomb pyre mount in the name of Jesus Christ.
1: Jesus Christ.
0: Baby, I will be a. As I pray for you right now, I don't come in my name. I don't come in my name. I don't come in my name. I come in the precious name of Jesus Christ, the one who died. Who died on the third day, who rose again. His Bible says that he shed his blood. On the Bible says that. He was wounded for us. He was beaten for us. Hallelujah. And tonight, every blood that fell on the ground falls on you now. In the mighty name of Jesus. baby awu yare sa moja no enkata ho moja ne emfa ho moja ne nko ho se wo mu kra ene di sa moja ne mawo am wanom in the mighty name of Jesus.
1: Amen.
0: Na emfa yare samrel emfa yare samrel emfa yare samrel emfa yare samrel in the mighty name of Jesus Christ.
1: Amen.
0: Baby awu yare bia yare bia yare bia say kidney failure eh arthritis yare bia eh blindness yare bia eh stroke.
1: Jesus.
0: I pray in the name of Jesus.
1: Jesus.
0: Any form of sickness.
1: Jesus.
0: Oh, yes. There is no sickness that the Lord cannot heal. In the mighty name of Jesus Christ, there is no sickness that the Lord cannot heal. There is no sickness that the Lord cannot heal. There is no sickness that the Lord cannot heal. The Lord is a mighty God. I pray in the mighty name of Jesus. Baby, we are bia faunsatuo. Baby, we are bia faunsatuo. And I command her. I command. Receive your healing. Receive your healing. Receive your healing. Receive your healing. In the name of Jesus Christ. Receive your healing. By the power of the Holy Ghost. Receive your healing. Now. Now. As I speak now. In the name of Jesus. Receive your healing now. By the power of the Holy Ghost. In the name of Jesus Christ. What a mighty God we serve.
1: Jesus.
0: We thank you, Lord. That anybody who is sick anywhere listening to us receives his healing.
1: Amen.
0: By the power of the Holy Spirit. In the name of Jesus. The God has stepped in.
1: Amen.
0: In Jesus' name. Hallelujah.
1: Amen.
0: Samri. Yabompaya Maui. Upese ubi ono upese yabompaya wa adibi special bimana. This is the time. Hallelujah.
1: Amen.
0: Phones nato your phone number is 0247 466 162. Hallelujah. Yes. Jesus. Yes. They said in America, World Community Churches International, the World Community Churches International. I actually TSA WCCI. WCCI. WCCI. Ochna. Ah, a Sunday. Ishem 8 a.m. to 11:30. Yawa Tantra Hill. Yahonya Irakwan Kra. Tantra Hill. Udru. A friend say, any assemblies of God. A Boshe. Upaso Ba. Uba Tantra. Say, assemblies of God for a certain way. But Tantra, assemblies of God are sorry. Any assemblies of God, you share war. Yeah, one place. Praise. Hallelujah. Hallelujah. Hallelujah. Praise the Lord. Yes, Patrick Wayne. Already, you know, wait my tune in the Kakarai. Yes. Me too. Yes.
2: Ghana Blasters.
0: Oh, okay. You want me to pray for the Ghana Blasters. That is good. Okay. Matipa, I pray for Ghana Blasters. I'll pray for Ghana Blasters because when Ghana Blasters win, there is joy everywhere. When there is success, there is joy everywhere. And there is peace. Everybody is happy. So we all need. I pray for the Blasters of Ghana. They will come from our motherland, Ghana. Lord, you know what these blasters can do. And you know what, if these blasters do well, it can bring to this nation. I pray, oh God, this country has been down for a very long time. We have been suppressed. And therefore, I pray in the mighty name of Jesus that let us be successful, oh God, in the mighty name of Jesus. Let us do well in this matches, remaining matches that are left, to the glory of your holy name. We know that you are going to bring glory to yourself through this nation, in Jesus' name. Amen.
1: Amen.
0: Hallelujah. Also, Yeshia Bionso, every Friday, number 0247 466 162. Yeshia World Community Churches. Hallelujah. Pacho Wani. Hello, Pacho Mitio. Hello. Pacho, hello.
2: Hello.
0: Yes, Ofreo. Oh, your mom is crazy, man. Your first saying. What's he saying? Saying. Francis. So, the bomb pie, my Francis, in the mighty name of Jesus. Radi Francis, oh, Didi, a woman. A son, say, what fre, say, your mom, a day, the bomb pie, man. Say, Radi. Near Akobani, say, Biano. If it's a curse, I cancel the curse.
1: Amen.
0: In the name of Jesus.
1: Amen.
0: I cancel the curse. In the name of Jesus.
1: Amen.
0: I cancel the curse in the name of Jesus Christ.
1: Amen.
0: And I open his heavens. Oh Lord, I pray that Francis's heart na kuma ebe bawo nya menchen ewo Jesus Christo dimu.
1: Amen.
0: Na ifi samri kwi radi nyoma emi bi mano ewo Jesus Christo dimu in Jesus name. Na Francis uni nyame. Kwa sorry. Okay, sorry wo. You're on a coati. Nyami say Yamia, a cacas be a pim. Tinyamia shall say, Ebe Yajma. Why? Shall say, quas or net tree out tight. What? Tia tight. To do scabby will be a for bonya mejma. Hallelujah. Would the bonya mejma, Yamisuba. Bye bye. 0247 466 0247 466 162 0247 0247 yes hello good evening and I did

0: two year from so. Okay. The bomb pie amount. There is nothing that God cannot do. People say that fibroid or so kuyini are the fine. But God can melt this thing and God can let it disappear. I serve a living God who opens the Red Sea. Hallelujah.
1: Amen.
0: Bomb pie fans are two year from so. My God and my Lord, melt this thing and let it disappear by the power of the Holy Spirit. Show the glory. What looks today, we have talked about impossibilities. What is impossible with men is not impossible with God. A bomb pie is a fibroid. No, let something happen, let it disappear. Now, a mere testimony can say, a radio, Jesus Christ, demo, a wo Jesus demo. Amen.
1: Amen.
0: Mami, I sense you. Naka se we use moja now num wate. Let me be melting in Jesus' name.
1: Amen.
0: World Community Churches International, WCCI, Iowa Tantra Hill, and the Assemblies of God for Boshe. You share one wall. Hallelujah. Praise the Lord. Ochna, hello, good evening. Yami Adum, now swear.
2: Yami Adum,
0: good. Oh, yes. Okay. You're frozen.
2: I don't know the prince.
0: Prince Fonza Tutiso. And I, Lord, I pray for Prince.
1: Jesus.
0: Radi Huni Mobo.
1: Yes.
0: You mercy. The mercies of God. I pray for mercy for you.
1: Jesus.
0: And the grace of God. Bom Pai so Yami Nyawadum, Yami Mwa.
1: Yami Mbi Usro.
0: Na on fana domunumu. Bom pie ma so rademwa so unye bia. Na faduma sorry. Fa yenya miya jum. Ewo yesu demu. Amen.
1: God bless you.
0: 0247 466 162. The World Community Churches International. Iowa Tantra Hill. Adjacent Assemblies of God. Ochna, yeah, sorry. Yes.
3: Hello, good evening.
0: Good evening.
3: What's your name, Sammy?
0: Okay, Sammy. I'm going to go to the house. 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
1: Amen.
0: Any curse destroy it, Lord, and set him free. Na bi na sro opportunities in rama sami na sami ntimi ni ontimi mwa wo twuma e wo Yesu Kristo din. Amen.
1: Amen.
0: 0247 466 162. 0247 466. Yes, my 5 minutes. Hallelujah. 02. Hello.
4: Hello.
0: Yes.
4: Good evening.
0: Good evening. Yes, Nana.
4: Bajo, me chaya me almost 15 years.
0: Hmm.
4: Maybe
0: okay. Oh, they are called hospital. Severally. Found some. Okay, just fetch water. Since you now say, I'm praying for you, Lord. This water that she's holding, it's your blood and your mocha. Offense you, yeah. Anything that have gone wrong, I want to cheat.
1: Jesus.
0: Lord, ne cheat. I did be a wrong bia. Ah, ain't your money Philippines.
1: Jesus.
0: Media me, but you see it because you created us. The other time you took soil and now the mistake spatter. Now the year will be any a tear. You created it with me, critic. I did be a to chima.

0: chibia send a spinal cord on a achia and I wrong. Lord, align it.
1: Amen.
0: In the mighty name of Jesus.
1: Amen.
0: Align the back. Jesus. In the mighty name of Jesus.
1: Amen.
0: Align it, Lord. Maninye straight. 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Lord, I'll straighten it up.
1: Amen.
0: Oh God. And let this pain disappear. Let
1: Amen.
0: This pain disappear.
1: Amen.
0: Let this pain disappear.
1: Amen.
0: In the mighty name of Jesus
1: Amen.
0: Christ.
1: Amen.
0: Na me bay o media dance e wo fie e wo Yesu dem amen
1: amen
0: mami e kwa be dia dance e wati be dia dance
1: amen
0: 0247 466 162 0247 466 0247 466 Minya dofu a wutie me on the between 24th and 26th of June from 6 p.m. okay mommy from 6 p.m. hello
2: yeah good evening
0: yeah
2: me patch up the soap on by
0: man all right
2: and
0: also if one day how Bible say a person's household will be his own. The people of his household will be his own enemy. If you have a prayer, some more can you? Or so on and now born a busia. The nebusia for Edenetian. Found so good to so.
2: Found
0: so good to so. Erade. If Donald, right?
2: Bajan.
0: Donald immobile. God have mercy over Donald. Donald came up to help his family. People are born to help their families. People are born with purpose, and one of it is to come up. Unkwa rade sa ni pay unyani sika huni pa mobo sa onunkwa ni waliba bua busia se se busia dani etiano busia aeyano rade mpaya mi boy huni mobo. 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
1: Amen.
0: A unye nisiko nukwe ni mtino. 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Bitam o Yesu dimu.
1: Amen.
0: I destroy it. By the power of the Holy Spirit. I destroy it by the power of the Holy Spirit.
1: Amen.
0: Witchcraft spirit. I destroy it. Baby, I'm dia dinuku see bia. 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Mamasu efriho. In the name of Jesus.
1: Amen.
0: I take it out. In the mighty name of Jesus. Or I burn it. In the mighty name of Jesus
1: Amen.
0: Christ. Kuku biyo mdi koshe baby. 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In Jesus' name. Donald,
2: yes,
0: I've received an assurance within my spirit that God will bring you back because of your good heart. God has seen what you were doing for your family. But because God is a faithful God, God is not so good. And because you set your heart to do good, God has canceled all the curses and the things they did against you. The witchcraft, omojuma abariye, ene, nizatum, bibi omri koshe fombi amadotu, ewo yesu demu. Amen.
1: Amen.
0: God bless you. God bless you. Amen. NTR 020 with my family number 020 841. But only a number we are free. Number at the floor we are free. Why? Free now. Very for me. Why? Story. Say how many jumpa? Nipa papa for. Eh ana abusiambo mo from. Yeah, NTR say. Hallelujah. On Wednesday 24th next week to Friday 26th of June, Yabeye Crusade, the healing and miracle Jesus Crusade. Our Tantra Hill, Vitara Hotel in Chenwa. What we need Tantra Hill, Vitara Hotel in Chenwa. Yabeye massive crusade from Wednesday 24th to 26th. Hallelujah. Then the theme is this: the same Jesus is still in the healing business. Hallelujah. And it's 6 p.m. each night. 6 p.m. each night. Opposite Vitara Hotel around Achimota. I know someone in Vitara Hotel, Tantra Hill. Wow. Hallelujah. And God bless you. I pray for everyone listening to me now in the mighty name of Jesus. Obia went to me and free bia. Erade, you be a wajuma. Obia person fra went to me and free. Yen wajuma. Oh, yes, demo. Amen. God bless you. God bless you.
3: 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So Saturday way. And it's Saturday bia. Afei, Meton Safra Odo Kwanso, Epa World Community Churches International, WCCI, Friday Bia, and Paiboke Siesum, Esha Sie, 6:30 p.m., Kosi 8:30 p.m., Sam Paiboke Siesumi, Ebubum Kunriama Dance Yedi, 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
2: Amen.
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1: 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Aha.
2: In Jatabru it is here. 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
1: Aye, chain. 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
1: 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Na Why ye babies are amami? O ben, on no te, on no num, baby, I would receive ya. No, and in that bitch, I will pay yet. Oh, Yamina, you be yamina, but daddy, I will have bravos. Oh, praise the Lord!
2: Hallelujah!
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1: 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Praise the Lord.
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1: 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Enke be shemu wa sori de mo. 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
1: 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Amen.
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1: Yami on the woods who feed you. Tribuna would soon yami on the water hall. And see, we are wagging, sir, or you nip into Bishop while some of them have woke up and run around. Would that down? More not down. More better than that down. Young Copon was in our cricket. 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
1: 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Praise the Lord.
2: Hallelujah.
1: Oh, hallelujah. Hey. Take your baby out from. Amen.
2: Amen.
1: I said, oh, dad. Now, let's talk about Papa. Maybe our Papa will hear in Taria or Boko Habem. Now, I agree. I will see a woman who come and know that I don't know. Now, me, dear, hear me. Oh, hallelujah.
2: Amen.
1: I want to catch me. Amen.
2: Amen.
1: Amen.
2: Amen.
1: Oh, I can be said, be said, I'd be at you. Now, we'll go. Any anum, adophonum, sir, every ye breed, teach Rama, the Adija money. And to whoop us a woman, you're my papa. No, we are quite sincere, so we're here, and you may come on. Crowd, touch Rama. Amen.
2: Amen.
1: Amen.
2: Amen.
1: Praise the Lord.
2: Hallelujah.
1: One thing I'm going to embrace the baby. If you say, "Who need me now?" Who did you? Into man that we want, and some of them. Hallelujah.
2: Amen.
1: Send a hanky way in the wood cry. Man, I'm some of them. Maybe a hank in the crowd wouldn't even any break into who were back in the way the young fellow man, for the attitude of a man of Fungo. Hallelujah.
2: Amen.
1: I am man who make an enemy bratty baby. Any break your hauba, any break or the attitude, any break or the sister, any break the man so cheaper. Hallelujah.
2: Amen.
1: Amen.
2: Amen.
1: 0561. 8 8 1 5 8 3 0 5 6 1 8 8 1 5 8 3 0 2 7 3 5 8 5 6 4 6 0 2 7 3 5 8 5 6 4 6 Papa, young go.
2: Now, one of them, far, and that does some.
1: Crawano fanfa, a one that does some. Obituma dad, the other than Nanukun. Amen.
2: Amen.
1: Obituma dad, the other than Nanir. Crawl, a one that does some. I didn't want to also hear red. This is obvious to me when the black. Praise the Lord.
2: Hallelujah.
1: Oh, hallelujah.
2: Amen.
1: Oh, I didn't know white. Uncle, also me when the yellow. Praise the Lord.
2: Hallelujah.
1: Now, if you are about to order Nano Fanfa, I'm from Russia. Boy, you are your pepe. Hallelujah.
2: Amen.
1: Oh, hallelujah.
2: Amen.
1: So, who person we are and quatin sias will be a yumiyam? Wa. Krawano, I wonder, does a moon. Francis of Krawano. She flew us a pure home. A fiend that. Hallelujah.
2: Amen.
1: Oh, hallelujah.
2: Amen.
1: Mechira de ebe ye besu ye wa ti asefo asase nsu yo. 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De awuye besu ye ne se obokura wa no e wa nada asabu. 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
1: 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Hallelujah.
2: Amen.
1: We can go to sa wo ka asem papampu aso oja nu. We dia ne bra nu nu. Oh praise the Lord.
2: Hallelujah.
1: Praise the Lord.
2: Hallelujah.
1: Minu ya ba minu ya bra ma. Wo afi nada asem ho. Ma wo yi wo ya yi. Ma wo no ye no. Amen.
2: Amen.
1: Amen. Only the end of the hand as from far, yes, as me, I mean, to me, Yano. In the embryo, where you castle 20, no babang, 25, no babang. Praise the Lord.
2: Hallelujah.
1: Oh, hallelujah.
2: Amen.
1: 25, the other just why I go grado. In that dash a moon. We'll be also paying now all that done. Praise the Lord.
2: Hallelujah.
1: Praise the Lord.
2: Hallelujah.
1: Chongo fin da da asamoy. 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Oh praise the Lord.
2: Hallelujah.
1: Oh hallelujah. Na sa osa wo kan nokure na untuma batiti ntu obedi atura ubewuntem. Amen.
2: Amen.
1: Aha, papa yanko.
2: Yi ban akwa. Na ye papa.
1: Praise the Lord.
2: Hallelujah.
1: Fanti you say yi boni akwa. Na ye papa. Kani boni na ye dia ese na efata. Hallelujah.
2: Amen.
1: I didn't mean no was as he so. Bakuni ye easy. I say Baku. The other how Baba, the other at it, say Baba, the other animal was a Baba only there, a ye easy. No moment the other animal, young Baba, the put you. You want your papa? Na your papa. Papa, my papa, ye, ne ye, and ya would. And again, I had no video, Papa. Obedience, you were Jimmy Papa. What did Jimmy with him? No, you were young, Sini. I was your me and him. We are 100%. Amen.
2: Amen.
1: Amen.
2: Amen.
1: Gunny, a few one of whom. Nama walk on, go, Papa. Ye. Ya Papa. We are Papa, walk ra, no, but tunnel. No obesuye na nyama pebiere onyame ahyehye e wo Ghana atiasefo asase su wo cha fa on fa nkamo oda. Oh hallelujah.
2: Amen.
1: Kane boni ya papa si bona kwa na ma wo kon do papa ye. Amen.
2: Amen.
1: Amen.
2: Amen.
1: Aha.
2: Fisha asumeje let's uno.
1: Praise the Lord. Fisha baby asumeje wo ne dinachi. Asere mu binu mu ayi wo ho strikers. O ba asora. Dia wo fisha ani se obi be yam fo. So last time we in a park wo bora. They were confu e from strikers. They were defenders. Strikers no where you away and say, oh, you should be able to be by young from so no one for one work as yet. Asore Musa, oh, you should be able to be from so good to everyone. No one for no one can see me, no one pass off my appetite. Oh, no, on my side, the Oracle, Samson Sasu, we know the Baba, Dabio, or Bacaman Susano, a sea. Hear us again. Babia, Bessa Bessayer, was no go. Casmogriasa, Mahuna Kuma, too, Mahuna Futu, Lord. So we have to be actually kind of wood sooner. When you fear moving out from here.
2: Amen.
1: Amen.
2: Amen.
1: Amen.
2: Amen.
1: And I pay me in your memory, Cassano. Hallelujah.
2: Amen.
1: As if you shall some great you quaint. Let's. Bill Moha, what's the baby and the wow? No, what the chair for woman and me answer. Hallelujah.
2: Amen.
1: As we know, of course, why you dear no. From us, from Kakao, what is our Brahma? Oh, Minia Brahma. Well, how? Why? Your baby asked me, we were not chasing. Amen.
2: Amen.
1: Amen.
2: Amen. Amen. Uh-huh. Amen. Amen. Amen. Amen. Amen. Amen.
1: Praise the Lord. We are coupon nanny. We are turning here for so. We are in your ma, or say, no fatter. The oxen away, Yammy Anima. Yammy on the ground, what? If you ask, I want. Your piano, over here, make it to the son of Yaja Padu. What do you want, Kuma? I mean, no, no, no, no, no, no, no, no, no, no, no, no, no, no, no, no, no, no, no, no, no, no, no, no, no, no, no, no, no, no, no, no, no, no, no, no, no, no,
2: no,
1: no, hallelujah.
2: Amen.
1: Oh, Yamina, yes, no, no, or ye yammy. Are you about time, papa? A Brianni Moguru, who knew Ashanuma. Naya saw dear young tomb for your home many year, nay, and in a chassisinti, you whom yammy no name yam. And may you will brew an ape. Buakuma, see a yammy nasab. Yet. Now, one house will be a bit of a chip. Amen. Amen.
2: Amen.
1: As you see, one year, nay, your papa, she shall some agree, not soon. If you saw young woman, nanny, I will answer any for you. So we will be our Watson now for that. That's the kind of one who sat and obeyed the army. Oh, praise the Lord.
2: Hallelujah.
1: Oh, hallelujah.
2: Amen.
1: We are scared to your school fees. Me, the man who be there. Some Mofra, ya pum who school fees more beefy. We've been about Mofra, ya back who. But back home was it. Oh, well, I say, well, pum who school fees, so, what papa seeing if ye. Other school fees in the air, here, okay, price now, and the papa to the bottom. No, you can also keep country with school fees. Now, you receive it in the camera, oh, papa. Hallelujah.
2: Amen.
1: Ya kola ba ku pe no anamu. Na ad anonko a okan kuma mo tie school no. Eh bi a ne papa na metire ni mu. 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Wo yi ni freedom of how no. Na tu nyame kwa mu ye 1 5 8 3 0 5 6 1 8 8 1 5 8 3 0 2 7 3 5 8 5 6 4 6 0 2 7 3 5 8 5 6 4 6 Amen.
2: Amen.
1: That's when the man of Papa Bishia me. Ushama, I said, damn Pachobra. O name that, Musubi Nimono. Into me, one wash, I said, or a throw. Namaso, Miss Luciano. Praise the Lord.
2: Hallelujah.
1: Udo has it, I said, that, none of the Also, much of a quamber do. I was where was that? Yeah, was it? Or to the bottom of 1,000 Ghana.
2: Amen.
1: This was our room. No way, besides the Baba, so where we hallelujah.
2: Amen.
1: When you are married by your Waduma or the wolf, that's a witch now. But Shannon, when you may
2: amen.
1: Praise the Lord.
2: Hallelujah.
1: Oh, hallelujah.
2: Amen.
1: You are making us multi. Not a mercy one. A commodo. Be afraid of the accommodate. What over here? A commodo. Oh, hallelujah.
2: Amen.
1: Oh, hallelujah.
2: Amen.
1: Out to the bottom of Ghana. What's the Papa Madas? Yamin Shirao. On to Unquandim.
2: Amen.
1: Oh, no. Madam Borosso. No, Bissou. Onyebi.
2: Amen.
1: Amen. Miko kromo su na hwini na hwini fio. Hwini fie. Hallelujah.
2: Amen.
1: Oh hallelujah.
2: Amen.
1: Ntimi ya sa na mi bi sa mo sa mensan. Ingo fie ana mensan tue ma kwantu so. Praise the Lord.
2: Hallelujah.
1: Oh hallelujah.
2: Amen.
1: Ebu ho awon pia papa ya kura o. Obi ho na ya papa kura na orisu no kwai. Amen.
2: Amen.
1: So who you be, Papa? We miss our question. You are no. Now we are going to catch they are to go back to the heaven. No, be catch ready. Hey. If you say, dear Papa, you are going to heaven. Oh, you are no. So go back to the heaven, dear, and you was yai. Hallelujah.
2: Amen.
1: Sa papa na wo ye no onu no ye ya nkope. But wo ya mo obi ni de na bo nyo so. Praise the Lord.
2: Hallelujah.
1: Amen.
2: Amen.
1: Rianum adofo no. 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I was saying, yeah, yeah, me na hallelujah.
2: Amen.
1: Papa yango.
2: Na nasu wo honsu Fredo.
1: O yango pon nasu. 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We are your crown for crying if you see come on. Praise the Lord.
2: Hallelujah.
1: Would your papa? Aye. Your papa. Nansu Yamianim, I want to crave. Praise the Lord.
2: Hallelujah.
1: Nansu Yaminanim, I will prepare pay you. Yamion need to pay your mo. O son, or the bearer, or the year, not in tea. A bearer, so by ye. Oh, well, who said, oh, yeah, yummy.
2: Amen.
1: Praise the Lord.
2: Hallelujah.
1: Hallelujah.
2: Amen.
1: And then, you know, you're animals of Nibi. What you would not say, Nanda Bri, ne, yummy, obey. Nabris, what can a yummy obey that? And your guy, yummy, that is never a bit much in a mea, my year, or O san se wa su mke county obakan se mo ye de na wa ji wu se mo japade. Praise the Lord.
2: Hallelujah.
1: Hallelujah.
2: Amen.
1: Se yami anim e wa nokure mu na hwe se yami owo tumi se obaye anaso oni tum se onye. 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Amen.
2: Amen.
1: Amen.
2: Amen.
1: Papa, I see.
2: But the German dress, you know. Awurade na isa hwana wa yebwan.
1: Praise the Lord.
2: Hallelujah.
1: So we can obi na isa obi a. Na opi a kire se.
2: Uchiri.
1: Aye do buku okuro mu ahu. 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Na opi a kire se. Biamu mi deni san amumuyafo wona awaye bone wona awanka ndokure wona awopemanso wona adiria krono ahya wanema deni san opa amen
2: amen
1: amen
2: amen
1: Yamin then it disamble of nature. So obey Yeshua. So over to two Nasi. If you are just as far as you so.
2: Amen.
1: No, all sons say, other bearing or the Yanadinti, no, that's what you are. And then, Sakra. Nay, Yama, na a fata. Amen.
2: Amen.
1: Among Yamin, the name is someone, or there are someone you're papa. Hallelujah.
2: Amen.
1: Oh, hallelujah.
2: Amen.
1: Oh, you yami. And yami yina bunu rano no. Tiasefu yami. Oh, when ya, oh, ya, one, ma, man, say, when I get in the room. Say, yami. Now, me, come for our money. Praise the Lord.
2: Hallelujah.
1: Osi nyami uti atenefo